0: Britain's Prime Minister Andy Burnham could hold a nationwide vote next year. In sport, England have taken another step towards the quarterfinals of the Nations League with a 3-0 win at home to the Czech Republic. Captain Harry Kane scored twice at Wembley on his record equaling 125th international appearance. Scotland missed out on a first home win under Sebastian Piccinoli with a 2-1 defeat to Slovenia. Ryan Christie had given the hosts the lead in the first half at Hampden Park. That's the latest. I'm Daryl Jackson.
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0: 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Oasis, Don't Look Back in Anger is the ultimate backstage pass to one of the biggest moments in music in the last 30 years. 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

0: The top stories this hour. The Prime Minister says we stand with the Jewish community on the third anniversary of the October the 7th attacks. Andy Burnham's promise to fund protection for synagogues, schools and community buildings. His comments come ahead of a pro-Palestine protest expected to take place in the capital later. They're demonstrating against Israel's killings in Gaza. Dr. Tom Potokar has been working as a medic in the enclave.
1: It has been going on and on for more than 80 years now with these flare-ups which turn into full-blown wars from time to time. The solution just doesn't seem, there doesn't seem to be the political will to actually come out with a solution.
0: US death row inmate Krista Pike is conscious and now speaking after surviving a failed execution attempt in the US state of Tennessee last week. She was sentenced to death following her conviction for a murder in 1995, but Pike survived two lethal injections last Wednesday. Kemi Badenoch is expected to warn of a fight brewing in British politics, later saying that Conservatives need to be ready. The leader will close her party's conference by warning there's no national security without economic security. She's promising to halve employers' national insurance on youth jobs if they return to power. Sport in Scotland let a first half lead slip in a 2-1 defeat at home to Slovenia in the Nations League. Manager Sebastian Paconoli felt they weren't at the level they expected.
2: To the other side, we look back to what we deliver also through the camp, who can give some strong foundation for the futures. But today we just have to analyse what the next camp can or have to be improved.
0: Elsewhere, England captain Harry Kane scored two goals in a 3-0 victory over the Czech Republic. And Jaguar has revealed its new electric car 2 years after its rebrand sparked controversy. The Type 01 model has a four-seater layout and a battery with an expected range of up to 400 miles. That's the latest from Sky News. I'm Daryl Jackson.
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0: So what should we watch tonight?
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1: Too scary.
0: Too boring.
1: Ooh.
2: Nah.
1: Not tonight.
0: No. Not her.
1: Not him.
0: Too long. 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

0: The top stories this hour. The Prime Minister has told the Jewish community, "We are with you," on the third anniversary of the October the 7th attacks. His comments come as police say they can't ban a pro-Palestine march planned for later in central London. Shadow Chancellor Andrew Griffith says the demonstrations shouldn't be allowed to take place.
1: "It fills my heart with sadness to have seen the demonstrations being allowed to go on week after week. It pains my heart to think of Jewish people in our country being forced by default to defend themselves."
0: Death row inmate Krista Pike is said to be conscious and speaking nearly a week after Tennessee's failed execution. The convicted murderer was given two doses of a lethal drug used by the US state in executions last Wednesday, but they failed to end her life. Kemi Badenoch expected to tell the Conservative Party conference later that her party knows the right way when she closes the event in Birmingham. It's rumoured she could announce changes to inheritance tax, which is paid by 5% of UK estates. The Tory leader's admitted she's not a fan.
2: "Inheritance tax right now has dragged in a lot of people who weren't covered before. The wealthiest people don't pay it. They have all these trusts and so on. It really affects the middle class."
0: Schools across France are closed until Friday after waves of student protests across the country. Pupils have been joined by teaching unions and parents to call for more investment into the education system. Former rugby league player Kevin Sinfield will receive his knighthood at Windsor Castle later. The ex-Leeds and England star is being honoured for his services to the sport and motor neuron disease. England are closing in on their place in the knockout stages of the Nations League thanks to a 3-0 win over the Czech Republic. The captain, Harry Kane, marked his record-equalling 125th appearance with two goals at Wembley. From Sky News, I'm Daryl Jackson.
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3: Outside, gloomy skies, a persistent drizzle, and a chilly wind blowing from the west, north, east, and south. But inside, temperatures of toasty warm with a high chance of plush rugs, soft lighting, and snuggly throws. 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
16: The top stories this hour. The Prime Minister says we stand with the Jewish community on the third anniversary of the October the 7th attacks. Andy Burnham's promised to fund protection for synagogues, schools and community buildings. His comments come ahead of a pro-Palestine protest expected to take place in the capital later. Dr. Tom Potokar has been working as a medic in the enclave.
17: It has been going on and on for more than 80 years now with these flare-ups which turn into full-blown wars from time to time. The solution just doesn't seem, there doesn't seem to be the political will to actually come out with a solution.
16: US death row inmate Krista Pike is conscious and now speaking after surviving a failed execution attempt in the US state of Tennessee last week. She was sentenced to death following her conviction for a murder in 1995, but Pike survived two lethal injections last Wednesday. Cami Vaidenhok's expected to warn of a fight brewing in British politics later, saying the Conservatives need to be ready. The leader will close her party's conference by warning there's no national security without economic security. She's promising to halve employers' national insurance on youth jobs if they return to power. England captain Harry Kane says scoring two goals for England in a 3-0 win over the Czech Republic was a perfect night for him. The striker's now level with former goalkeeper Peter Shilton on 125 caps after the match. At Wembley, Kane says he's not lacking any motivation.
4: I'm coming off the back of my best season ever as a player, and I've started this season as good as I did last season, so I'm in a good place, and for me right now it's just pushing myself and see how far I can get.
16: Scotland let a lead slip in the 2-1 defeat to Slovenia at Hampden Park. And Jaguar has revealed its new electric car 2 years after its rebrand sparked controversy. The Type 01 model has a four-seater layout and a battery with an expected range of up to 400 miles. From Sky News, I'm Daryl Jackson.

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14: The top stories this hour. The Prime Minister has told the Jewish community, "We are with you" on the third anniversary of the October the 7th attacks. His comments come as police say they can't ban a pro-Palestine march planned for later. Shadow Chancellor Andrew Griffith says the demonstrations shouldn't be allowed to take place.
15: It fills my heart with sadness to have seen the demonstrations being allowed to go on week after week. It pains my heart to think of Jewish people in our country being forced by default to defend themselves.
14: Death row inmate Krista Pike is said to be conscious and speaking nearly a week after Tennessee's failed execution. The convicted murderer was given two doses of a lethal drug used by the US state in executions last Wednesday, but they failed to end her life. Kemi Badenoch's expected to tell the Conservative Party conference that her party knows the right way when she closes the event in Birmingham this lunchtime. It's rumoured she could announce changes to inheritance tax, which is paid by 5% of UK estates. Tory leaders admitted she's not a fan of it.
16: Inheritance tax right now has dragged in a lot of people who weren't covered before. The wealthiest people don't pay it. They have all these trusts and so on. It really affects the middle class.
14: Schools across France are closed until Friday after waves of student protests across the country. Pupils have been joined by teaching unions and parents to call for more investment into the education system. Former rugby league player Kevin Sinfield will receive his knighthood at Windsor Castle later. The ex-Leeds and England star is being honoured for his services to the sport and motor neuron disease. England are closing in on their place in the knockout stages of the Nations League thanks to a 3-0 win over the Czech Republic. Captain Harry Kane marked his record-equalling 125th appearance with two goals at Wembley. That's the latest from Sky News. I'm Daryl Jackson.

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0: The top stories this hour, and starting in the US, where death row inmate Krista Pike is said to be conscious and speaking nearly a week after a failed execution in Tennessee. The convicted murderer was given two doses of a lethal drug used by the American state in executions last Wednesday. Pike's lawyers say her recovery in hospital is medically unprecedented. Here, the Prime Minister says we stand with the Jewish community on the third anniversary of the October the 7th attacks on Israel. Andy Burnham promised to fund protection for synagogues, schools and community buildings here. Rabbi Golom in Sheffield has been looking back to what happened 3 years ago.
1: The death toll was still being discovered. It took them a long time. And every day kept going up in the hundreds. And it began to feel very traumatizing after a bit. And after about 3-4 days of this, I just stopped looking at the internet. I couldn't cope with it.
0: Classes across France are closed until Friday after waves of student protests. Police fired tear gas and blasted water cannons to break up groups on the fringes of the marches in Paris, Strasbourg, Rennes and Toulouse. Pupils have been joined by teaching unions and parents to call for more investment into the education system. And the anger has been growing for several months, according to French journalist Jamie Smith-Mallet.
2: A lot of this has really been simmering away since perhaps before the summer. And some of the things around buildings in disrepair could go back to the exam diet period of May and June, when students really had to deal with extremely hot buildings at the beginning of France's summer of heat waves.
0: England are close to securing a place in the knockout stages of the Nations League after beating the Czech Republic 3-0 last night. Scotland let a half-time lead slip. They were beaten 2-1 at home to Slovenia. And Lionel Messi bows out of international football after one of the greatest careers on that stage the game has ever seen. He scored in his final Argentina game in Buenos Aires against Benin. The 39-year-old appeared in 6 World Cup tournaments and scored a record 126 goals for his country in 206 appearances over 21 years.
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0: Rain for England, sunshine and showers for the rest of the UK, though some will be heavy across Scotland, feeling colder with highs of 15 degrees. That's the latest. I'm Andrea Fox.
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0: Could you be that someone?

It is Wednesday, the 7th of October, 2026. Hello there. Welcome along to the Dave Berry Breakfast Show.

0: Coming up before seven, your penultimate chance to be amongst the merchandise. Yes, the Autumn Winter Collection is a black golf umbrella with our brand new show logo on it. And it could be yours if you can tackle the slow-mo solo. One of your favourite music-based games to play? Yet again, I've taken a song we're going to play real soon here on Absolute Radio, and I've slowed it right down. If you can name the band or artist, well, the umbrella is going up. Imagine waking up on Saturday morning and seeing $725K sitting in your bank account. Last week's winner, listener David, entered on a whim and struck gold.
1: I don't know why I entered. 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I just heard the amount and I was like, oh, that'd be lovely. 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

0: It is Wednesday morning. Thanks for joining us here on The Breakfast Show on National Bathtub Day. In a world in which demands on your time are high, it is reassuring to know there is one day of the year when you can reclaim the right to relax at your leisure. The other two things that are very interesting, aside from that, about National Bathtub Day. Two things. Firstly, it's always important we remind you how Richie Firth of Hometime fame bathes.
1: Oh, yeah.
0: He bathes laying on his front.
1: Yeah.
2: What?
0: Yeah. He bathes laying on his front.
1: He holds his head up with his hands.
0: Head up with his hands in a coquettish kind of way.
1: Really?
0: Yeah.
3: That's so weird.
0: 100%.
2: And uncomfortable.
0: Yeah. The other thing is, which just lives rent-free in my head and returns to me every so often, is that Tom Chaplin, the front person of Keen, once publicly messaged us on X. He was listening to the show. He said, "I totally agree with Matt. I drink water from the bath tap as well."
1: Yes.
0: Front man of Keen.
1: I know. What a weird moment that was. Yeah.
0: I totally agree with
1: the
0: Matt.
1: The taste of bathroom tap water. Different gravy.
0: So just two things for you to take with you into your day on National Bathtub Day.

0: Breakfast Show. So coming up next, as promised, we have settled on a round of the Slow Mo Solo so you can win some merch. But right now at 6:29 on your Wednesday morning, it's all your latest with Andrea and Rich.
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2: In the US, lawyers for a death row inmate who survived an execution attempt last week say she's awake and speaking. Krista Pike was given two doses of lethal injection in Tennessee. Andy Burnham's issued a message to Britain's Jewish community on the anniversary of the October 7th attack, saying, "We stand with you against anti-Semitism." A number of pro-Palestine rallies are planned across the country. Tory leader Kemi Badenoch expected to promise a series of tax cuts when she makes her closing speech at her party's conference later. She'll describe the next general election as a battle for the soul of the nation. And IKEA is taking on eBay and Vinted by launching its own second-hand furniture platform. They say prices on average will be 60% lower than new items.
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4: Harry Kane doing what Harry Kane does. He celebrated levelling the all-time England men's appearance record with two goals against Czechia as part of a 3-0 win at Wembley. He's equal now with Peter Shilton on 125 caps and says he's not lacking any motivation despite being at the top of his game.
5: I'm coming off the back of my best season ever as a player, and I've started this season as good as I did last season, so I'm in a good place, and for me right now it's just pushing myself and see how far I can get.
4: Scotland are still waiting for a home win under new manager Sebastian Pocagnoli. They were going well but let their lead slip in a 2-1 defeat to Slovenia. It's just 4 points from as many games in League B. Cristiano Ronaldo seems to be involved in some kind of soap opera with Portugal. He left the camp of what he described as broken promises from the head coach. Now he says he's available and committed after apologising to his teammates. He says he'll accept any punishment handed down by the Portuguese Football Federation. And Arthur Ferry aims to bounce back from defeat in the first round of the Japan Open when he gets underway in the Shanghai Masters this afternoon. The British number one faces Marin Cilic.
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2: Sunshine and showers for most of us. Cooler than it has been in southern areas with highs of 16 degrees.
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0: It is Wednesday morning. Welcome along to The Breakfast Show. Here is your penultimate chance to win a brolly. Yes, it's our brand new merchandise, a beautiful black golf umbrella branded with the frankly stunning new Dave Berry Breakfast Show logo. And to win one, you need to identify the artist. I have slowed down right here. Now, this song will be played at the correct speed just after seven, so in about 25 minutes' time, on Absolute Radio Noughties. So it's a song from the Noughties. Now, the team don't know what you're about to hear. Everyone hears this for the first time live on The Breakfast Show. That's the exciting thing. And Matt, I'm interested. Don't give anything away, because this is a chance for somebody to win an umbrella.
1: No.
0: I'm interested to know if you can recognise who this is. Just the band or artist?
2: Oh, yeah. Got it.
0: You got it?
2: Yeah.
0: Rich, have you got this?
3: Yes.
0: Andrew, do you have this?
4: Yes.
0: Okay. Turns out it's just me who couldn't get it. Fair enough, everyone.
2: Sounds okay. Maybe bad slow down.
0: Okay, yeah.
2: Especially that bit.
0: Yeah. I'm going to play again.
2: I like it. It's got a sort of dark metal sound to it, doesn't it?
0: Who is this? 0330 123 1215. You've got until 6:42 to enter. We'll choose someone at random. T's and C's are online.
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0: Hello, good morning and welcome along to The Breakfast Show. It is Wednesday morning. We are having a game of slow-mo solo so we can reward one of you early birds with some merchandise. Moments ago, we slowed a ditty right down, but which band is this? Joining us right now in Putney, in southwest London, we have Paul. Good morning, Paul.
1: Morning, Dave, mate. Morning, team. Hi, Paul.
0: Welcome
2: Paul,
0: to the show.
2: You're right.
0: So, Paul, I heard you talking with producer Matt during that last song, and the band responsible for this are one of your favourite bands of all time.
1: Yeah, mate, I grew up listening to them.
0: You grew up listening to them? Well, tell everybody who it is.
1: It's the Bloodhound Gang. You and me,
0: baby, ain't nothing. Of course it's the Bloodhound Gang. Of course it is. Also responsible for the legendary Ballad of Chasey Lane. You a fan of that one, Paul?
1: One of my favourite. Probably my favourite.
0: Okay.
2: Really?
0: Fire, Water, Burn.
2: Don't remember it. Did they have any other hits?
0: Yeah,
2: right?
0: They had... What hits. Do you mean to have any of it? Untis, untis, untis. Do you remember that? No?
2: Is it just beatbox?
0: Yeah, it was untis,
1: that's
0: untis.
1: That's a really good song.
0: Paul is fighting the corner of the Bloodhound Gang. Wow. I love that on a Wednesday morning. Paul, congratulations. Never did I think that before 7am I'd be speaking to the UK's number one Bloodhound Gang fan. But that's the beauty of Absolute Radio, where real music matters. We'll send you your brolly, Paul. Congratulations. There's one more chance for you to bag up the merch. It's coming your way tomorrow morning, just after 6:30.

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0: It is Wednesday morning. Welcome to the Dave Berry Breakfast Show, where right now it is all your latest news, sport and weather with Andrea Fox and Rich Williams.

0: A death row inmate in the US who's at the centre of a botched execution has regained consciousness. Krista Pike was given two doses of a lethal injection by authorities in Tennessee but survived. We're told she's now handcuffed to a hospital bed. Clive Stafford Smith's a human rights lawyer.
1: If they do fix her up, under American law, they can then try to kill her again. Now, I'm hoping that that's not going to happen. Surely she's been through enough at this point.
0: Later, Kemi Badenoch expected to tell her party conference that the Conservatives know the right way when she closes the event in Birmingham. It's rumoured she could announce changes to inheritance tax. Just 5% of us pay it in the UK. The Tory leader's not a fan.
2: Inheritance tax right now has dragged in a lot of people who weren't covered before. The wealthiest people don't pay it. They have all these trusts and so on. It really affects the middle class.
0: Labour claim the Tories are working on fantasy economics. Andy Burnham's told the Jewish community, "We are with you on the third anniversary of the October the 7th attacks in Israel." The Prime Minister's promised to fund protection for synagogues, schools and community buildings here. Yonasan Golom, a Sheffield-based rabbi, has been looking back on what happened.
3: A memory of great tragedy and yet extraordinary support as well. South Yorkshire Police, fantastic. They were very, very supportive around, and for a long time their presence was very noticeable until the mood began to calm down a bit.
0: More than half of young people in England who aren't working or in education or training live in urban areas. More than a third of so-called NEETs are in the nine largest cities in the country. Stats show young people in some cities and large towns are more than three times more likely to be one of those affected. And Jaguar's revealed its new electric car 2 years after its controversial rebrand. It's been launched weeks after Jaguar Land Rover announced 4,000 jobs are to go across its global workforce in the next 2 years.
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5: Harry Kane bagged a brace on his record equaling 125th England appearance in a 3-0 Nations League win over Czechia. He's moved level with Peter Shilton and described it as the perfect night. Thomas Tuchel said it was well earned.
6: I think the team performance was very good and Harry's performance was very good and he was again decisive for us, and on this very special day for him, amazing, he deserves the stage, he deserves the praise.
5: Scotland are still waiting for a home win under new manager Sebastian Pocagnoli. They were going well but let their lead slip in a 2-1 defeat to Slovenia. Differing days for the two players at the centre of the GOAT debate. Cristiano Ronaldo says he's now available for selection and committed to Portugal after apologising to his teammates for leaving the camp. He also said he'll accept any punishment handed down by the Portuguese Football Federation. Meanwhile, Lionel Messi was in tears as he played his last game of international football. He scored a second half penalty, his 126th goal for Argentina in a 3-0 friendly win over Benin. And Arthur Ferry aims to bounce back from defeat in the first round of the Japan Open when he gets going in the Shanghai Masters this afternoon. The British number one faces Marin Cilic.
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0: Sunshine and showers for most of us today. Highs of 16 degrees.
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0: It is Wednesday morning. The time is 11 minutes past seven. And on the way, five words, five grand. If you can match five little words with a randomly selected member of my breakfast show team, you can secure £5,000 on your Wednesday. That is on the way. But right now, well, I think we all remember where we were April last year when Matt Dyson played the role of a gnome on this breakfast show. Here's a reminder.
1: Morning, Dave and the team. It's me, Gerald Wicks.
0: Gerald Wicks. It's concerning that I don't even remember that.
2: I barely remember it myself.
0: You barely remember it, and you were the gnome.
3: That was just after I'd agreed to join the show. I hadn't started yet and was starting to have second thoughts.
2: Probably put you off.
0: So, interestingly, right now on the Social Ammunition, we have the dark history of the humble garden gnome.
2: I know, it's amazing this. Like, you think it's a fun little garden ornament, but no.
0: This is like, who do you think you are for you, isn't it?
2: It's finding out about my ancestors, This is a brilliant story from the olden days. The true crime history and gardening Instagram feed called This Garden Will Kill You. Just listen to this backstory, it's amazing.
4: In the 1700s, if you were a wealthy landowner, it wasn't enough to have manicured lawns. You needed a melancholic vibe. Being performatively sad was a thing. It was also a status symbol. It proved that you were a deep intellectual thinker. So to achieve the ultimate sad boy aesthetic, the elite would hire elderly men to be ornamental hermits.
0: No.
4: Think of them as the original living garden gnomes. They were stationed in artificial shacks and caves built at the end of these estates for guests to happen upon as they strolled the estates. The contracts were insane. A lot of them had to sign on to be there for 7 years.
0: No.
4: They had to promise never to leave. They weren't allowed to trim their hair, their beards, their nails. Huh? They had to live in picturesque dirtiness, which is how I'll be describing my bedroom from now on. So the next time you see someone placing a gnome in their garden, just know that it is a replacement for an 18th century unwashed man who was once paid to be sad in a bush.
0: So many of those things are identical to your contract negotiations here. Absolutely radio, aren't they, Matt?
2: I think I was an ornamental hermit in a past life.
0: Ding, ding, ding, ding, ding. There's more social ammo coming up after this song.

0: It's Wednesday morning. Welcome along to The Breakfast Show. Lovely having you on board. This is, of course, Absolute Radio, where real music matters, and I am your Breakfast Show host, which is why I felt it was worth spending 3 years of my life writing my debut novel, which was released back in March. Its name is The Last Song on Earth, and it focuses in on, well, it's a rip-roaring adventure about how artificial intelligence is going to ruin real music and its importance within society. Yet my best friend and co-host Matt Dyson continues to mock me on my own show, despite knowing how important that message is to me. Artificial intelligence ruining the artistry of real music in The Last Song on Earth. Spent 3 years writing it, released it, and yet you continue at least once a week to bring me one of my musical heroes.
1: Yes. Turned into AI slop. Yeah, it's great.
0: Your word's not mine.
1: Sometimes it's funny, though. That's sometimes what AI creates is funny.
0: The Balamori one was good, I'll give you that.
1: It was amazing. So I'm only allowed one of these a week now. So as we're doing the big Oasis Disney Plus giveaway this week on The Breakfast Show, it seems only right that we get Liam Gallagher in Lion King. Yes, everyone.

0: so good,
1: isn't
0: it?
1: I'm just wondering which Gallagher brother is Timon and which one's Pumbaa now.
2: Oh, yes. Yeah.
3: The Hypebeast Womble, one of the biggest Oasis fans on earth, his face says it all. He's not happy.
0: He's offended by it. But a lot of the comments below saying it's very similar to All Around the World.
2: Oh!
0: Which, to be fair, you can sort of hear.
2: How have you managed to offend both the Gallagher brothers?

0: So, Matt Dyson, that's the social ammo done for today.
1: Yes, you'll be talking about it later, and I've saved your data.
2: So, on Friday, someone will win £725,000, and that is a guarantee. If you want your chance to win 725k on Friday night, you need to get in the draw today.
3: Oh no, are you serious?
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3: Oh my God, you are kidding me.
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30: Major problems and long delays for the M5 in Worcestershire this morning. The motorway remains closed northbound from Junction 4 at Bromsgrove up to 3. The Birmingham Hales Owen turnoff as investigation work continues following an accident late last night. In Northamptonshire on the northbound M1, the two outside lanes are closed towards Junction 17 at the Coventry exit following a multi-vehicle crash. And in South Yorkshire, the M1 southbound partly blocked towards the M18 following an accident causing long queues. See our website for more.
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0: 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Here we go again.
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0: Let me get my trusty five words, £5,000 pen. And welcome to the show, Carol. Hello, Carol.
3: Hi, Monday.
4: Hey, Carol.
0: Welcome to the show. Carol is in West Yorkshire, a retired teacher, joins us every morning via the main station. Carol, it is lovely having you on the show. So my first question has to be, what's your personal best whilst playing along where you are in the mornings?
3: Well, I did match with Matty D. I'm a five. And
5: really?
3: I matched with the guy the other day. Was it Drew? Who got five?
0: Oh, yeah, you matched with listener Drew.
5: Oh, really?
0: Okay.
5: So wow, Carol's this bodes very well.
0: Yeah, a rich vein of form for Carol. Okay, so you've mentioned Matty D there. I don't know why everyone keeps calling him that.
5: I like it.
0: Yeah, friend to all.
5: I've had worse nicknames.
0: From me? Yeah. Carol, would you most like to get Matt Dyson on the random player generator? Is it fair to say that?
3: If possible, yeah, but I'm not going to complain.
0: You're not going to complain, okay. Yeah. Happy with any
6: member. Fellow West Yorkshire person over here.
7: Yeah. Oh,
0: I mean, Carol. West Yorkshire gang, okay.
5: Well, yeah.
6: That's okay, Carol.
0: I think they're all disappointed with you up there, Rich. favourite son, you ain't, it would appear. Not my words, the words of your kin. Carol, I'm going to play a song and then we're going to spin the random player generator. Stay exactly where you are.
1: Five words, £5,000.
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1: So the time has come to spin the random player generator. Carol, let's find out who you're playing 5 words, 5 grand with this morning. Here we go.
2: Player generator. Matt Dyson.
0: Andrea Fox.
2: Rich Williams.
1: Anyone but Rich.
3: Harsh.
1: Sorry, mate.
4: Dysonator.
1: I love you.
2: Matt Dyson.
1: Matt Dyson. Very nice, luck, Carol. Carol. Okay, here's your walkout music. Farewell, friend. And he is gone. Carol, the time has come for me to give you 5 words. You need to say the first word that comes to mind. We often find, and you are fully aware of this because I say it every weekday morning, but an opposite or a follow-on is kind of the best thing to go. Sometimes you'd be tempted to go into the wheelhouse territory. Don't do that, Carol. Don't do that if you can help it. Okay. So, good luck. Let's play 5 words, 5 grand. Matt will be back in play next. Let's see if we can win you £5,000. And we begin this morning with the word inside.
5: Out or outside? Inside, outside. That's a dilemma. Inside, outside. Probably outside.
6: Outside.
1: Yeah, that's exactly right, Carol. That is the correct answer if there is such a thing on 5 words, 5 grand. I think you're guaranteed a one, so that's nice.
4: Yeah.
1: Up next, slightly trickier.

0: slightly trickier.
1: Oh.
0: Exchange. E-X-C-H-A-N-G-E. Exchange.
1: Exchange rate.
0: Yeah.
2: Yeah, I like that.
0: Yeah, you like that. We like that. We like that. Bouncy.
1: Castle.
0: Yes. Yes, yes, yes. Yes. Financial.
1: Financial. Financial Times, Financial Gain. Financial Times, I think I'll have to go with.
0: Would you like me to lock that in?
1: Yeah, I can't think of another one.
3: It's good, yeah.
0: Yeah, it's good.
3: I was thinking that. So.
0: Actual district, perhaps. But no, Times is good. Times is really good. Okay, and finally, Carol. I can't believe I'm going to say this word out loud to a retired teacher. Dirty.
1: Well, there's so many, aren't there?
0: Yeah, Carol, it's a family show.
1: Yeah, I know. I'm just thinking,
0: It's 7:41 in the morning, Carol, for heaven's sake.
1: Yeah. I was going to say mind, but I'm going to say clean.
0: Clean. Good opposite. Yeah, very nice.
2: These are good.
1: I hope so.
0: I think you're right, Rich. I think that's a really good set of answers. Yeah, inside, outside, exchange rate, bouncy castle, financial times, dirty clean. Mm. I can't believe I'm going to say this, but could today be the day the money goes?
2: Well, I said that yesterday, and went terribly. So.
0: No, I mean, you know, I've been sitting alongside Matty D, as everyone seems to call him nowadays, for a long time, and that is a really good set, Carol.
2: Very good.
0: Well done. Well done to you.
1: Thank you.
0: They're locked in. Stay where you are. Matt Dice is in play. Next.
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2: Long residual delays remain in West Yorkshire to the west of Huddersfield on the M62 westbound, and that follows an accident that's closed two lanes between junction 23 to 22. Meanwhile, in Worcestershire, the northbound M5 remains closed to junction 4 at the Bromsgrove exit. Investigation work has been taking place since 10 o'clock last night following a serious accident, and recovery work following a multi-vehicle crash on the northbound M1 in Northamptonshire has closed the two outside lanes heading up to junction 17 at the M45. See our website for more.
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0: It is Wednesday morning. 7:50 is the time. Stuart in Essex. Dave, I got five again. That's twice in 2 weeks that I've done it. Well done, Stuart. Kat says, I've just matched five words with Carol.
1: Carol,
0: and
1: yes.
0: Carl says, morning team, I just matched five with Carol. Come on, Matty D.
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3: Come on.
4: Huge amount of pressure on your shoulders right now.
3: I know, there is, but I mean, you know, I trust Carol. I think we're on a similar wavelength, so it shouldn't be too stressful, I don't think.
0: Those broad, hairy shoulders can take.
3: I can take it.
0: They can take it. Okay, good luck, Carol. We're all rooting for you.
5: Thank you.
0: We begin this morning, Matt, with the word inside.
3: Outside.
0: Correct.
5: Yay.
0: There you go. I told you that would be a one. Let's move on. Let's move on, shall we? Exchange.
3: Rate.
0: Correct.
1: Come on, Carol. Yes.
5: Come on, Matt.
0: Bouncy.
5: Easy.
3: Castle.
0: Castle.
3: It's castle. Castle.
0: Castle.
5: Castle.
0: Castle.
3: Castle.
0: Castle.
3: Sorry.
5: Castle.
3: Yes.
0: Is this good radio? Three people just saying castle and castle at each other. I don't know anymore. So, inside, outside, exchange rate, bouncy, castle.
3: Yes.
0: Two words remaining.
5: Next one's going to be difficult.
3: Really? Okay,
0: Carol, don't give anything away. You know the rules.
5: No, sorry, no.
0: Please, Carol, take a breath.
5: Sorry.
0: It's fine.
5: Sorry.
0: Let me do this. I know what I'm doing.
3: Just get on with it. Come on.
5: Yep.
0: Financial.
3: Advice.
5: I knew that was going to be the downfall.
0: Oh. Times. Financial Times.
4: I thought that was a gimme.
0: Did you really?
3: Yeah. But financial advice was a gimme.
0: Yeah, like, no.
3: Oh. Who talks
0: Carol.
3: About the FT in this day and age? Unless you work in the city. Come on, Carol.
4: Or live in a castle.
0: No. Look how look how he turns, you see. The nation are all going, oh, it's lovable Matty D. And then look how he turns on one of our lovely a retired teacher. No less.
3: Sorry, Carol.
0: Let's do the final word.
3: Financial Times is a valid answer.
0: It's a good answer. Let's do dirty.
3: Dirty. I say, I will be dirty.
0: Yeah. Go on, what you got?
3: Oh, couple of options. I'm going to go with dancing.
0: Oh.
5: Oh.
4: Wow.
3: I
4: did not see that.
3: Carol, please do not
4: see the other option.
3: Cash. The other option's
5: cash.
3: Dirty cash.
5: What the?
3: Have you never heard of Stevie V, you guys?
6: Oh, yeah, Stevie V. That's okay.
0: The answer is what Carol gave, which is clean. Yeah.
3: That's awful. Boring. Boring, Carol.
0: Hang on a second. Oh, we've got a call coming through on line two. It is, I'm so pleased to say, live on The Breakfast Show. It's Sir Cliff Richard. Sir Cliff.
7: Yes. I shall be as dirty as I please. I like to be dirty. And I will be dirty.
0: Oh. Okay, Cliff, we'll leave it there. Carol, it was a great set of answers.
5: The way it works
0: on this is it's a 3 out of 5. We wish you a happy day ahead and thank you for joining us in the mornings.
5: Thank you.
0: Cheers, Carol. 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
0: So this means we go again tomorrow. If you'd like to play Five Words, $5,000 live on The Breakfast Show, well, call me right now on 0330-123-1215. You got till 8 to call me. 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

0: So, listener Carol and Matt Dyson have matched 3 out of 5 on 5 words, 5 grand. That means we go again tomorrow. You got till 8 a.m. to call us if you want to have a go. T's and C's are online. Up next, well, yesterday we received a correspondence into the studio that caused quite a stir. We're going to be getting into it next.
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0: Starting in the US this morning, where a death row inmate is said to be conscious and speaking nearly a week after a failed execution. Convicted murderer Krista Pike was given two doses of a lethal drug used by the state of Tennessee in executions last Wednesday. Her lawyers say her recovery in hospital is medically unprecedented. The Conservative Party conference will come to a close in Birmingham later, with Kemi Badenoch expected to propose a number of tax cuts. And Tory members are sharing what issues are on their minds.
1: I would definitely like to see her thoughts on the inheritance tax, and hopefully she will abolish it.
2: How we're going to look at illegal immigration, what we can do to stop it.
3: I think a lot of young Conservatives want to see something to do with apprenticeships or potentially something with tuition fees.
0: The Tory leader's already ruled out forming a coalition with Nigel Farage's Reform UK party at the next election. The Prime Minister says we stand with the Jewish community on the third anniversary of the October the 7th attacks on Israel. Andy Burnham's promised to fund protection for synagogues, schools and community buildings here. Rabbi Golom in Sheffield has been looking back at what happened 3 years ago.
4: The death toll was still being discovered. It took them a long time. And every day it kept going up in the hundreds. And it began to feel very traumatising after a bit. And after about 3-4 days of this, I just stopped looking at the internet. I couldn't cope with it.
0: Over in France, riot police have been firing tear gas in response to clashes during a day of student protests. They've been taking to the streets there along with trade union members, taking a stand over things like overcrowded classrooms and a shortage of teachers. And the royals, it seems they're just like us when it comes to our telly viewing habits. Prince William's joked about finding out what happens in Celebrity Traitors as he met Ross Kemp.
5: I'm going to get the answer. Did you watch the Traitors? Yeah. I'm going to get the answer to what happens. I'll tell you more later. Spoiler alert, today he's here.
0: The actor joined the Prince in Somerset yesterday to launch a new project with the National Emergencies Trust.
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7: Well, you mentioned the royals. It was all about King Harry Kane doing what Harry Kane does, celebrated levelling the all-time England men's appearance record with two goals against Czechia as part of a 3-0 win at Wembley. He's now equal with Peter Shilton on 125 caps and says he's not lacking any motivation despite being at the top of his game.
8: I'm coming off the back of my best season ever as a player, and I've started this season as good as I did last season, so I'm in a good place, and for me right now it's just pushing myself and see how far I can get.
7: Scotland is still waiting for a home win under new manager Sebastian Pocagnoli. They let their half-time lead slip in a 2-1 defeat to Slovenia. Differing days for the two players at the centre of the GOAT debate. Cristiano Ronaldo says he's now available for selection and committed to Portugal after apologising to his teammates for leaving the camp. He says he'll accept any punishment from the Portuguese Football Federation. Meanwhile, Lionel Messi was in tears as he played his final game for Argentina. He scored a second half penalty, his 126th international goal in a 3-0 friendly win over Benin. And Arthur Ferry aims to bounce back from defeat in the first round of the Japan Open when he gets going in the Shanghai Masters this afternoon. The British number one faces Marin Cilic.
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0: Sunshine and showers for most of us today with highs of 16 degrees.
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0: It is Wednesday morning. Thanks for joining us here on the Dave Berry Breakfast Show, where yesterday we were doing our traditional round of Is It Weird That? You know, where you let your freak flag fly, you share all with the group. And that was when one listener got in touch and she said, Dave, is it weird that my husband feeds his toenail cuttings to the dogs? They love them and sit patiently whilst he cuts them, and then they gobble them up. This caused quite a stir. And I'm so pleased to say that the person who sent it, Jess, joins us live on The Breakfast Show right now. Good morning, Jess.
1: Good morning, Dave. Good morning, team.
2: Morning, hi, Jess. Hi, Jess.
0: Firstly, thank you so much for sharing this. We did some research. We discovered it is safe for doggies to eat human toenails. Yeah. In fact, it turns out they love them. They absolutely love them.
1: Thank
0: you. Yeah. So,
1: see their little faces.
0: So, well, let's start there then, shall we? Let's start with their little faces. How happy do your dogs look when they're eating your husband's toenail clippings?
1: Oh, they're just sat on the edge of the bed, so excited while he's cutting them. And sometimes Marlene, she can't bear to wait, and she pulls them off his toes.
0: Oh my goodness me. Your dog Marlene gets your husband's toenail between her teeth and like pulls away and gnaws at it to get it off.
3: She's a beautician, isn't she, really?
0: She's basically.
1: Yeah.
0: How many mouths has your husband feet got to feed? How many dogs are there?
1: We've only got two, Mike and Marlene.
0: And are they both big toenail clipping fans, or is it just more Marlene?
1: Oh, no, both of them. Mike was a bit hesitant at first. He had to have a good old sniff, but we only discovered this a couple of weeks ago.
0: Oh, so this is a new thing?
1: Yeah.
0: By the way, what's your husband's name?
1: Ben.
0: What does Ben do for a living?
1: He works
0: in a bike shop on the Isle of Wight. So Ben obviously has been cutting his toenails in privacy, in private, behind closed doors. And then one day a few weeks ago, Ben decided he was just going to do it there on the sofa, on the bed or whatever. And that's when Marlene saw this and she went, I want a piece of that.
1: Yeah. She came off, gave him a sniff, and she was like, oh, that smells quite nice. And then,
0: So does he feed them to her out of his hand, or do you put them in her bowl?
1: Like cereal with some milk.
2: Yeah. Oh, come on.
0: And Jess, have you thought, you know, because obviously Ben can only grow his toenails at the normal human rate. I mean, you're going to need more feet. Yeah. Have you decided to get involved?
1: Absolutely not. No, it makes me feel sick.
0: Have you said that to Ben? Have you said...
1: And I said, yes, I tell her off.
0: So listen, Jess, thank you so much for accepting our call, because we had so many follow-up questions on behalf of the listeners. I think we've ticked everything off. I think we can definitely say it is weird. Mm-hmm. It's more commonplace than we thought.
1: I know, I'm really shocked at that, listening to the callers yesterday.
0: Yeah, it's interesting, isn't it? Yeah, there's a lot of people who listen to this show married to a lot of weirdos. That's what we've learned, if anything at all here. Jess, have a fabulous Wednesday ahead. We'll speak to you soon.
1: You too. Thank you. Bye.
0: Well, Jess, take

0: Welcome along to The Breakfast Show, where we've just heard about Jess and Ben and what they get up to with their toenails. And Nikki in Hull thought, well, that's not enough. I'm going to one-up them.
1: Oh, no.
2: Really?
0: Nikki in Hull says, good morning, Dave. Good morning, team. I put my 20-year-old son's toenails on my lip.
2: What? Why would
1: somehow
2: you do
1: the
2: that?
1: Age does make it worse.
2: It does.
1: It doesn't,
2: make
1: it weirdly.
2: It worse.
1: It's not a newborn.
2: But any nail on the lip.
0: Yeah,
2: as
0: but
2: well.
0: I presume why? They're still not attached to him, Nikki.
1: Did you specify?
0: It's a comfort thing for me, Dave. I don't know if I can.
1: Ugh.
0: I also sometimes use them to poke between my teeth.
3: No.
0: Floss.
2: No. Unbelievable.
1: No, please can the dentist get in touch and tell us that's not on, please.
0: I've done it since he was young. It's a weird habit, I know, but I've not grown out of it. At least I don't eat them. Come on, says Nikki, bleeding at the end.
1: Oh, I don't know whether she's got the high ground here.
3: At what point do you turn around and go, Mum, not again?
2: Yeah.
3: Come on, please.
2: Yeah,
3: it's
2: my girlfriend's
3: enough now.
2: Here. Come on, I've just got to stop.
0: Mum, me and the lads are trying to go out. Please put my foot down. Let me put my sock back on, Mum. That's a good name for the show. I can't believe we've now become the home of the toenail enthusiast.
1: Mm.
0: How did that happen? How did it happen? 8-12-15, that's the number. You can get in touch with the show, it seems, about anything you like. Why not? But now, though, well, it's time for this. Imagine waking up on Saturday morning and seeing $725,000 sitting in your bank account. Last week's winner, listener David, entered on a whim and struck gold.
4: 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There was no reason. I just heard the amount and I was like, oh, that'd be lovely. That'll buy the dream house. And I just entered on a whim.
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21: Long delays continue in West Yorkshire on the M62 westbound. Two lanes remain out of action between junction 23 to 22, just west of Huddersfield, following an accident taking about 35 minutes to get through. M5 northbound in Worcestershire still hasn't recovered up to junction 4 at Bromsgrove. An accident closed the motorway earlier on. All lanes have now reopened though. And in South London, in the outskirts of Sutton at Belmont, the A217 Belmont Rise stays closed following a serious accident. See our website for more.
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0: It is Wednesday morning. Thank you for joining us here on The Breakfast Show, where if you are just joining us, well, you've missed an awful lot of toenail. There was, of course, Jess, who watches her husband Ben trim his toenails and then feed them to the dogs Mike and Marlene. Then there was Nikki, who puts her 20-year-old son's toenails up against her lip and sometimes uses them to clean between her teeth. Now, I want to stress that these are not my words. They are the words of listeners to this breakfast show, which I suppose on some level says a lot about me and us, really. Joining us right now, though, and I'm going to change it up a little bit here, we have Becca. Good morning, Becca.
1: It's not good morning, though, is it, team?
0: No.
2: Oh,
0: no.
2: Dear.
0: Becca texted into the show and she is absolutely fuming at the last 25 minutes of content. And I'm with you in a way, Becca, but the only way I'm going to learn is if you just... Well, do you know what, Becca? The floor is yours. Take it away. Give me what I need to hear.
1: I honestly don't know what's wrong with you guys. Like, seriously... I feel like you all maybe need therapy. Like, we came, come on, for cheerful morning stories like the trolls and the gnomes and things like that. But no, we get toenails.
0: Yeah.
1: I've spent 20 minutes balking on my drive to work. It's not good.
3: That's not what we want.
0: It just doesn't...
1: It's not good. No, I think you need to sit in a room and think about your actions.
0: It's called a production meeting, believe it or not.
3: That does actually happen.
0: When we sit in a room and think about what we've just done, we label it a production meeting, which I think makes it tax deductible for Bauer Media. Becca, thank you. You're right. We need to be told. We won't be doing
1: it's
0: any
1: just
0: more.
1: Wrong.
0: It's just wrong.
3: Yeah. We've crossed the line.
0: Becca's
1: wrong.
0: Spitting toenails right now. She's so angry.
1: Seriously, don't. Oh, my God.
0: Okay. Sorry. Will you still listen to us?
1: I will if this stops.
0: Okay, I mean,
3: if this stops.
0: It's going to have to stop.
3: It needs to stop.
4: She's not alone, surely.
0: That's what I thought. I'd give the other side of the story here. That's why Becca's on. It's the first time we've ever done this, Becca. You could be the first of our very... very disappointed, angry listeners that we get on every morning.
3: There are others. The texts are coming in. Absolutely disgusting. Good. Please stop. Good. Some of us have just eaten enough toenail. There's loads of texts.
4: Some of us have just eaten enough toenails.
0: That must be Nikki and Hull. Okay, Becca, it seems that you are, as I suspected, speaking on behalf of the nation, so I'd like to apologise to you and everybody listening who was offended by the toenail content that we just populated the show with.
1: Thank you. We appreciate that.
0: Thank you, Becca. Have a lovely day.
1: And you guys.
0: Okay. Cheers now, Becca.
1: Bye. Take care.
0: But, oh, see, that was a nice end, though. That was that means we're forgiven, doesn't it?
5: Yeah.
1: It does.
0: Back in the good books, Becca.
1: A little bit, yeah.
0: Okay, right. Keep them coming. Toenails, 8, 12, 15.

0: It is Wednesday morning. Welcome along to the Dave Berry Breakfast Show on Absolute Radio, where real music matters, which is why, right now, yet again, we're celebrating one of the biggest names in real music. Yes, yet again, it's time to talk Oasis.
1: Win with Oasis. Don't look back in anger.
0: Oasis Live 27 sold out. Of course it did. And I was at Oasis Live 25. And I can tell you, if you managed to get a ticket, you are in for a treat. That tour was such a moment, such an experience, that being able to relive it all over again by watching the documentary Oasis Don't Look Back in Anger was a real treat. Now, if you haven't seen it, don't worry, it's available to stream on Disney Plus this coming Friday. So what I thought I would do is I'd call my friends at Disney Plus and I'd ask them to put together the ultimate documentary watching bundle, and they've done just that. So when you stream Oasis Don't Look Back in Anger this coming Friday, you could do so on a Samsung 50-inch TV. You'll have a bottle of champagne. We're going to pay for your takeaway. We'll give you a load of exclusive Oasis merch and much, much more. So, Matt Dyson, there is a game to play
2: here.
0: Yes. What are we doing?
2: If you want that bundle, you need to channel your inner Gallagher. We'll bring one caller to air, play them a clip of a famous Oasis track. The voice of Liam or Noel will then drop out mid-lyric and they will hand the mic over to you. You have to sing your heart out and finish the song, line of the song correctly to win. Bonus points for Gallagher impressions.
0: So, if you want to play Finish the Lyric live on The Breakfast Show before 9 a.m, well, you need to call me right now, and my number is 0330 123 1215. 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
11: Major problems for the M11 heading into London this morning. The motorway is blocked to Junction 5 at Loughton, and that's at the scene of an accident. So that's causing long queues back towards the M25. Speaking of which, on the anti-clockwise side, coming from Essex into Hertfordshire, there are long queues. A lorry caught fire just before the Holmesdale Tunnel, so the two inside lanes stay closed. And in South London, in Sutton at Belmont, the A217 Belmont Rise remains shut following an accident. See our website for more.
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0: An amazing documentary I've been lucky enough to see, and Liam and Noel Gallagher's triumphant reunion tour with Oasis Live 25 is covered from every single angle. It is brought to you by the guy who bought us the one and only Peaky Blinders. Mm-hmm. Knows what he's doing. And you know what's interesting? Whilst we know that Liam and Noel and the whole band and Gem and Andy and Bonehead, they're the real stars of the show. Of course, they are Oasis. Mm. However, it's the fans.
2: Yes.
0: So many great bits involving the true Oasis fans. And if you are one of those, well, we have you covered, because we have got your chance to win a 50-inch TV, a soundbar, Oasis vinyls. We're going to give you some champagne, open brackets, supernova, close brackets. Mm-hmm. We're going to pay for your takeaway so you can watch it when it lands on Disney Plus this coming Friday. And playing our game in Kent, fan of the main station, we have Joshua. Hello, Joshua.
3: Hi, how you doing?
0: Very good, my friend. Are you ready to go full Liam Gallagher?
3: I absolutely am.
0: Okay, we have Liam on lead vocals for this one. You're going to hear this, well, probably one of my favourite Oasis songs of all time. But Liam's going to drop out, and that's where you need to kick in. And Joshua, we want you to be loud, proud, and Gallagher. Good luck.
3: Got it.

0: up in a champagne supernova in the sky. Oh,
1: was that a mank accent?
2: Sound like Jelly Roll.
3: Yeah, it was.
4: It's a difficult key to come in at.
3: Yeah, it's off-putting.
2: Yeah. Well, hello there, everybody. My name is Mr. Liam Gallagher, and I come here tonight to rock you all.
1: Sorry,
2: is everybody ready to rock? Come here, brother. This is my brother Noel.
3: Well, do you know what? Regardless of the strange kind of Texan accent you went for there, Joshua, they were the correct lyrics, so you've won. Well done, mate.
0: Thank you very much.
3: Well done. Have a great day ahead. Thank you so much. There is another chance for you to win tomorrow, all thanks to Disney+. Oasis, Don't Look Back in Anger is available to stream exclusively on Disney+. 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

0: 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I think we'll all remember where we were the first time we heard Joshua's Liam Gallagher impression. It's going to live long in the memory. Okay, there is still 60 minutes of the show to go, so we'll fill them with many delights, including the details you need to enter Make Me a Winner. £725,000 will definitely 100% pinky swear be given to one listener on Friday. As well as that, the no-repeat guarantee is about to kick in, meaning you are repeat-free throughout your work day, and Matt Dyson has the social ammunition.
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16: Welcome, quiz fans. 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
0: 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Welcome to the Dave Berry Breakfast Show, where right now it is all your latest news, sport and weather with Andrea Fox and Rich Williams.

0: Over in the US, a death row inmate who's at the centre of a botched execution has regained consciousness. Krista Pike was given two doses of a lethal injection but survived. Clive Stafford Smith's a human rights lawyer.
1: If they do fix her up under American law, they can then try to kill her again. Now, I'm hoping that that's not going to happen. Surely she's been through enough at this point.
0: Back here, the Conservatives say they'll fight for the soul of the nation at the next election as their party conference in Birmingham draws to a close. Kemi Badenoch is expected to say she'll make a number of tax cuts. Deputy Leader Alex Burghardt says the government's maxed out public spending.
2: Last year, Labour borrowed about £130 billion, but it's over twice what we spent on defence. Four-fifths of that was spent paying off the interest on the debt. They literally have one credit card paying off another credit card, and it's very, very dangerous.
0: Labour claim the Tories are working on fantasy economics. Andy Burnham's told the Jewish community, we're with you on the third anniversary of the October the 7th attacks in Israel. The Prime Minister's promised to fund protection for synagogues, schools and community buildings here. Yonah Sangolam, a Sheffield-based rabbi, has been looking back on what happened.
3: A memory of great tragedy and yet extraordinary support as well. South Yorkshire Police, fantastic. They were very, very supportive around, and for a long time their presence was very noticeable until the mood began to calm down a bit.
0: In France, police have fired tear gas and blasted water cannons to break up student protests on the fringes of major cities, including Paris and Toulouse. Teaching unions and parents are also demonstrating as they call for more investment into the education system. And the second-hand market has a new big player taking on eBay and Vinted. IKEA is launching its own second-hand furniture platform. Companies say customers will be able to save an average of 60% compared to new products.
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5: Harry Kane scored twice on his record-equalling 125th appearance for England in a 3-0 Nations League win over Czechia at Wembley. He's moved level with Peter Shilton and described it as the perfect night. Scotland are still waiting for a home win under new manager Sebastian Pocagnoli. They went down 2-1 to Slovenia. Cristiano Ronaldo says he's now available for selection and committed to Portugal after apologising to his teammates for leaving the camp. Meanwhile, Lionel Messi scored for Argentina in a 3-0 win over Benin, his final international game. And Arthur Ferry aims to bounce back from defeat in the first round of the Japan Open. He gets going in the Shanghai Masters this afternoon. The British number one faces Marin Cilic.
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0: Cloudy with some sunshine and showers for most today. Cooler than it has been in southern areas with highs today of 16 degrees.
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1: It is Wednesday morning. Thank you for joining us here on The Breakfast Show, home to many things, including Matt Dyson and The Social Ammunition. Just after seven this morning, Matt not only brought us Liam Gallagher performing a song from The Lion King, but also the dark history of the humble garden gnome. If you missed any of that, well, you can listen back from 10 a.m. on demand on Rayo. Matt, you're back with somebody trying to learn to freestyle.
2: Yes, it really illustrates how hard it is to freestyle off the top of your dome. I think you've found that at times, haven't you, Dave? With your songs sometimes.
1: It will never stop me.
2: It's not
1: it doesn't
2: easy.
1: Matter how rubbish I am at freestyling, I'll always do it live on
2: just
1: the radio.
2: Just like improvised poetry. But this comedian called Stella Webb is doing it every day. She says she's going to keep freestyling until she gets good at it. But she really shows how hard it is with the ridiculous stuff that she comes up with on the spot. Here she is.
3: Hey guys, this is day two of freestyle rapping until I'm good at it. Today's word suggestion comes from Kiara. The word is oil. Oil, oil, covered in oil. God, is that a seafood boil? Crabs, eating them. Also sausages, also pens. I love pens. Eating them tastes so good. Like when can I have more? Can I have four? Can I have 16 and 24? Eating pens is my pastime. Eating love. Eat my line. Yeah, eat my line. Don't even think about it. Go away. Come back. Never stray. Ooh, do what I say. Cling, cling, cling. Running away.
4: Wow. Well, that's job done, isn't it?
2: Yeah, yeah.
4: Can retire
2: yeah.
4: now.
2: She's made it.
4: Nailed it.
2: She's good at it. Yeah,
1: I bet her palms are sweaty, mild spaghetti.
4: Yeah,
1: for sure, right?

0: life.
1: Oh, wow.
0: Changing.
1: Oh, my God.
0: Cash.
1: It's going to change your life completely.
2: This Friday, win £725,000.
0: Make me a winner.
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0: Yes, our night of live comedy in aid of Prostate Cancer UK returns. There are some seats remaining, so get your tickets right now to see the legend that is Jack D. Plus, Nabil Abdul Rashid, Ian Sterling, Angela Barnes, Joel Dommett, Sarah Pascoe, Chris McCausland. 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And if you are black, then your risk is doubled. So it's a good cause and it's a great night out. It'll take 5 minutes to bag up your tickets. Head to absoluteradio.co.uk/tickets and we'll see you there.
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0: Thank you ever so much for joining us here on The Breakfast Show, where, of course, the talky bits are down to us, but the music is entirely up to you. Yes, one breakfast show, but you choose the playlist. And right now, once again, we're going to do an FA Cup-style draw to highlight some of the great songs we have on the way before 10. Matt Dyson, would you please pick a ball from the glass bowl relating to a station of ours?
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2: Okay, we have Noughties.
0: Absolute Noughties. Radio Noughties. Okay, they are at home. They are... The banjo-wielding Mumford & Sons.
2: The Mumfords.
0: The Mumfords. We've got The Cave coming up on Absolute Radio Noughties, so that is a strong start. But who are they up against? Choose another station, please. Thank you.
2: It's 70s. 70s.
0: So it's Mumford & Sons versus an artist from the 70s. But who is that artist?
3: They will tell you you can't sleep alone.
2: Yes. My Billy. Oh, he is going to romp to victory. It's 5-0.
0: Do you think
2: away.
0: So?
2: All over at halftime. Yes.
0: Yeah, okay.
2: Away
0: so, Billy Joel's coming up on Absolute Radio 70s. You're going 5 to Billy, 0 to Mumford.
2: Contest.
0: Andrea, what do you think the score's going
4: to
0: be?
4: I think it's going to be 3-0 to Mumford & Sons, sorry.
2: What?
4: Yeah.
2: What's
4: I
2: your
4: think
2: problem with Billy?
4: Youth is going to prevail.
0: But Mumford & Sons are always wearing braces, which must, you know, hinder your movements on the football.
2: Other players can grab them.
0: Billy Joel's got his hat, but he can discard that. Rich, you're our sports guy. What are you thinking?
5: The risk of upsetting Matty D, who's very passionate about this, clearly. I'm going to go for a score draw 1-1.
0: Oh, okay. Yeah, it's okay.
5: When Mumford & Sons came up, I thought, no one's going to beat that at home, but then you throw in a bit of Billy Joel.
2: Beautiful.
0: It is a tough fixture, but one to watch / listen to, that's for sure. 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

0: 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What a show it's been. My goodness me, those boys are on fire. They've got interviews with actor Andrew Garfield. Had the pleasure of meeting Andrew. He's a very funny guy. Plus, an icon of planet Earth, Michael Palin. You can listen back to both of those on Rayo. And of course, naturally follow on from Hollywood A-lister Andrew Garfield and icon Michael Palin. Today from 4, the boys have got your chance to win a doormat. They play Are You Home or Not Home?
1: 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I think we're better off with our golfing umbrella, aren't we? 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
0: The Pythons would be proud, lads. 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

0: And that is it for Wednesday morning. The show has come to an end. Thank you ever so much for joining us. Of course, if you missed any of it, it's well worth listening back to Five Words, Five Grand, actually. You can do so right now on our app. Its name is Rayo. But what is the third show of the working week going to be named? Matt Dyson?
1: Mm-hmm.
0: No, do you know what? Rich, you can name the show.
2: Oh, yeah.
0: Yeah, you can name the show today. Why not? Your options are umtis.
2: Yes.
0: I think I was an ornamental hermit in a past life. Mm-hmm. And let me put my sock back on, Mum.
2: Just let me put my sock back on, Mum. I
0: it
2: think
0: is.
2: It's where we're heading with that.
3: I would definitely have gone
0: Andrew,
3: with that.
0: Andrew, would you have chosen that?
2: I think you got that.
3: What, Nikki in Hull and her strange behaviour.
0: Really strange behaviour. As I say, if you missed that, you can listen back on Rayo. Right, on the way, the no-repeat guarantee means we will not play you the same song twice throughout your workday. And that, friends, applies across the entire Absolute Radio network. 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Speaking of tomorrow, that's when we four will be back amongst you. So until then, stay safe, stay entertained. Arrivederci.

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0: top stories this hour. On the final day of the Tory conference, Kemi Badenoch will use her speech later to say the next general election will be a battle for the soul of the nation. She's expected to promise less welfare spending and tax cuts, including one tax in particular.
1: Inheritance tax right now has dragged in a lot of people who weren't covered before. The wealthiest people don't pay it. They have all these trusts and so on. It really affects the middle class.
0: Labour claim the Tories are working on fantasy economics. A death row inmate in the US who survived a botched double execution last week is awake and speaking, according to her lawyers. Krista Pike was due to be the first woman executed in Tennessee in more than 200 years. Andy Burnham's assured Jewish people in Britain, "We stand with you against anti-Semitism," on the third anniversary of the Hamas attacks on Israel. Meanwhile, pro-Palestinian marches are planned in London. And England captain Harry Kane marked a landmark appearance for his country with two goals in a 3-0 Nations League win against the Czech Republic at Wembley. The Bayern Munich striker has now equaled the all-time record of 125 England appearances. Scotland lost 2-1 at home to Slovenia.
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0: Cloudy with sunshine and showers for most today and highs of 16 degrees. That's the latest. I'm Andrea Fox.
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2: 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This is huge.
0: Could you be that someone?

Good morning. It's Wednesday. Congratulations. You made it to the middle of another week. That's to be celebrated. I'm Baylen Leonard. This is your No Repeat Guarantee on Absolute Radio Country. Just past 10 a.m. Oh, the 7th of October, if you're wondering.

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1: 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It's called Done For on your No Repeat Guarantee, Absolute Radio Country. Coming up, I got some Morgan Wallen on the way, and I have one of the biggest country songs of the 90s from one of the biggest stars of the 90s, Jody Messina. Now, I don't want to call it comeback, because if you were a fan of 90s country, she never went anywhere, but she has certainly in the past few years had a resurgence, shall we say, and her biggest song is on the way for you.
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Playing you all different kinds of country music, new and old. And I got kind of both of those things in one song for you now. This song was an absolutely enormous hit in the year 2000. It wasn't really like properly country. It was just a massive song in general, but they've countrified it. But I'm talking about Goodbye to You from Michelle Branch. And she's re-recorded it and just released it with Maren Morris. So that's all the excuse I need to play it. I mean, you might remember this one and you want to sing along to every word. Or if you've never heard it before, you're in for a right treat.

0: Re-recording and re-release of the huge song from the 2000s from Michelle Branch. This one features Maren Morris. It's called Goodbye to You. It's a Spotlight Artist song all this week, putting the focus on the best new country music as it comes out. I'm also seeing that it's Kale Day, and it's National Kale Day. Are we celebrating kale? I mean, look, we like to look around and see all the little celebrations that are happening. And today it is National Kale Day. So I'm passing that information on. It's a bit hard to chew kale. It's a bit, but I know it's all the rage and it's really good for you. So listen, I'm just letting you know it's Kale Day. I did have a kale Caesar salad once. And all right, I'll give it that. But I don't need it in a smoothie. Blake Shelton is on the way for you in just a moment. And Brooks and Dunn and Reba McEntire, they're all from the same state of Oklahoma. And they have a song that's going to take us all to Oklahoma coming right up.
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16: Play Parvo by 11:55pm this Wednesday on the National Lottery app. The jackpot's paid over 30 years, so it doesn't fry your brain. 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

0: top stories this hour. The Conservatives say they'll fight for the soul of the nation at the next election as the party conference in Birmingham draws to a close. Party leader Kemi Badenoch is expected to use her speech in the next hour to propose a number of tax cuts. Her deputy, Alex Burkhart, tells us the government's maxed out public spending.
1: At the start of this year, the government borrowed £8 billion more than it should have done. Last year, it borrowed £130 billion. Now, this is a very hard sum to come to, to understand, but £130 billion is more than twice what we spent on defence. And most of that money, about 80% of that money, was spent on paying off the interest on our debt.
0: In the US, a death row inmate at the centre of a botched execution has regained consciousness. Krista Pike's lawyers say she's awake and speaking after being given two doses of a lethal injection in Tennessee. The Prime Minister says he stands with British Jews against anti-Semitism. It's the third anniversary of the October 7th attacks in Israel. And Paramount's completed its $81 billion takeover of Warner Brothers Discovery. The merger's one of the biggest in media history. The new company is called Skydance.
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0: Cloudy with sunshine and showers for most today and highs of 16 degrees. That's the latest. I'm Andrea Fox.
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0: Thomas Rhett, TR to his friends and neighbors. It goes like this. Just past 11 a.m. on this Wednesday morning, Absolute Radio Country. I'm Baylen Leonard.
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0: If you're just joining us, welcome along. We're playing country music and having a good old time together. I've got a huge song for you now. Well, it has the potential to be huge because it's Miranda Lambert and Ella Langley. Miranda Lambert worked with Ella on her album Dandelion, also co-wrote the massive song Choosing Texas. And so they've done this one together as a duet. It's called Snakeskin Boots, and it's our record of the week. What?

0: don't be stupid now. Come on, you know I love you. That's Shania Twain on your No Repeat Guarantee, Absolute Radio Country. So Jackson Dean, his first big hit was inspired by, he was leaving the house one night. He was still living at home. And his mom said, "Where are you going?" And he went, "Well, if I don't come back, don't come looking." And then he was like, "Hold on a minute. I'm going to write a song about that." It's on the way.
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No repeat guarantee. I'm Baylen Leonard. I hope you're having a good Wednesday so far. We've already discovered that today is kale day. If you're feeling very healthy and virtuous, you might want to get you a kale smoothie. This is more my speed. Pumpkin seed day. Oh, now that I can get behind. You can sprinkle those on your yogurt. That's easy. But also this time of year, if you're carving a jack-o'-lantern or anything like that, roasted pumpkin seeds, absolutely delicious and nutritious. Our man in the field, UK artist, big fan, and has just released this. And it shows you there's so many different sounds and styles of country music to celebrate. This is called Don't Think. It's a Spotlight Artist song all this week on Absolute Radio Country.

0: Brand new music from Our Man in the Field. It's called Don't Think. Spotlight artist song this week. And the perfect example of the type of stuff that you'll hear on the front porch on a Sunday. There is a new schedule on a Sunday. I am now on 9 a.m. to 11 a.m. And then at 11 a.m. we count down the 20 biggest country songs of the week with the UK chart. And then Jenny is on from 12. The Nashville show with Kelly is 4 o'clock. And at 7, it's Elise Evans. And then at 10 p.m., it's the front porch. But if that's too late for you or you miss it on a Sunday, you can always listen to the front porch whenever you want in the Rayo app. Coming up next, I got the Chicks on the way for you and Cody Johnson, who's coming to the UK soon.
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1: Not long now till Cody Johnson is in the UK on his big old tour. Kicks off on the 24th of this month in Manchester. 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And coming up, I'm going to get the music sorted out right now for the next hour of the No Repeat Guarantee. We're going to start the hour with five back-to-back country anthems. I've got Johnny Cash and Luke Combs lined up for you.
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17: And now, the weather.
18: Outside, gloomy skies, a persistent drizzle and a chilly wind blowing from the west, north, east and south.
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0: top stories this hour. The Conservative leaders told members a fight for the soul of the nation is brewing during her conference speech. Kemi Badenoch also promised to halve employers' national insurance on youth jobs if the Tories reclaim power. She says a change of direction is needed now more than ever.
1: We have a government that wants to wind back the clock to the failed ideas of the past. They believe economic growth is created by politicians. They think government knows best.
0: Labour claim the Tories are indulging in fantasy economics. A man's due in court accused of murdering his wife in Norfolk. Dr. Hannah Kane was found dead at her home in Dursingham, a mile from the King's Sandringham estate in the early hours of Sunday. The cause of death hasn't yet been confirmed. Royal Mail's announced plans to cut 2,500 head office and other support jobs by the end of 2027. The proposed restructuring won't affect frontline postal workers, though. And Liam Gallagher claims he's turned down the chance to appear on Celebrity Traitors. The Oasis frontman's told fans it's not his thing and he's not a celebrity.
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0: Cloudy with sunshine and showers for most today and highs of 16 degrees. That's the latest. I'm Andrea Fox.

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1: Just gone midday, so let's have five back-to-back country anthems to get things rolling this hour. We're going to start in 2016 with the debut song from an artist that everybody would get to know very quickly called Luke Combs. Debut album, This One's For You, and this was the first song released from it, and it went straight to number one. Still an absolute staple of his live shows. Hurricane.

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Chris. Starting over, we're playing five back-to-back country anthems on Absolute Radio Country. 1963 now, and all those horns instantly let you know what's coming. Ring of Fire, of course. This song was written by Johnny's wife, June Carter, recorded by her sister, and then Johnny got his hands on it, made it a hit. Love.

0: enormous hit, this song, both on the country charts and the alt-genre charts as well. Morgan Wallen, Post Malone, I Had Some Help. There's your five back-to-back country anthems on Absolute Radio Country. I got a new song from Josh Ross on the way for you. It's just come out, so we're going to see what you reckon to that. And also Corey Kent's latest, coming right up.
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1: Absolute

I knew I'd see her around. I'd be at some party, she'd show up and I'd be walking out. 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

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She's so far gone, but she didn't go far. She was over me.

Jess and the Bandits. Kissing out, Absolute Radio Country. Hope you're having a fine and dandy Wednesday. My name's Baylen Leonard. Thank you for having me along with you. Loving playing you all different kinds of country music. That's what we do here on Absolute Radio Country. We also have great guests as well. And just letting you know, coming up on this show in the coming weeks, we're going to be speaking with Parker McCollum and Cody Johnson. And then today on the Nashville show with Kelly Sutton, she's going to be talking to Vincent Mason. He's a rising star in country music. And also the inspiration behind Stella Lefty's massive hit, Boston. They're dating, and she wrote it about him. So Kelly's going to be talking to Vincent today on the Nashville show. Right now, Mr. Josh Ross has a new song. He's one of our spotlight artists this week. It's where we go through all the new releases, and we pick the best ones to play for you all week long. It's called Drink Things Through.

0: drink things through. Josh Ross, the latest from him. He's a spotlight artist all this week on Absolute Radio Country. So he was great at the Long Road Festival, but now, of course, all attention turns to the next big event on the country calendar here in the UK, and that is Country to Country, returning to the UK in March. London and Glasgow, but also for the first time Manchester, which is super exciting. Ashley McBride, Riley Green, and Jelly Roll are headlining. I'm looking forward to seeing them and Cole Swindell for the first time in the UK. He's on the lineup along with Carter Faith, one of my absolute favorites. You can see the full lineup as it has been announced and get your tickets all in one place, absoluteradio.co.uk/tickets. Coming up, I got some Kane Brown on the way for you, and if the day isn't going exactly as you wish, or it's just one of those days where you're like, what is going on? I've got the perfect song for you from Sugarland.
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6: 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It's next.
16: You know, Charlie Bigham says you can't rush perfection. Ponder over the word simmer for a second. Almost a whisper, isn't it? Flavour is shy. It takes its time. It's why Charlie gives the ragu for his lasagna oodles of time to simmer. Because time, well, isn't it the most important ingredient of all? Charlie Bigham's slowly does it.

0: the top stories this hour. The Conservative leader has told her party to prepare for a battle for the soul of the nation as she closes its conference in Birmingham. Kemi Badenoch warned Britain is running out of money and time and accused the Labour government of being reckless with spending. She says now is a critical moment.
1: Conference, we have a fight on our hands and we need to be ready. No one else is going to solve these problems. No one else is going to deliver a stronger economy and a stronger country.
0: Her speech began with tributes to Anne Widdecombe and Lord Geoffrey Archer. The man accused of murdering Anne Widdecombe has appeared in court, charged with a count of preparation of terrorist acts, including against Reform leader Nigel Farage. 28-year-old Joshua Kerr is accused of researching a number of targets. He spoke only to confirm his name at Westminster Magistrates and will next appear at the Old Bailey on Friday. Royal Mail has announced plans to cut 2,500 jobs in head office and other support jobs by the end of 2027. The proposed restructuring won't affect frontline postal workers. And Mikel Arteta has signed a new long-term contract to keep him as Arsenal head coach until 2030. The Spaniard delivered the club's first Premier League title in 22 years last season.
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0: Sunshine and showers for most of the UK. Heavier rain for Scotland. Brighter spells moving in from the east. That's the latest. I'm Kat Wright.
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Chris Young, Young Love and Saturday Nights on the Narrow Peak Guarantee. It's not quite Saturday yet, but we are pretty much officially halfway through the working week. So that's good news. Happy Wednesday to you. I'm Lou. Welcome along. We're doing the Narrow Peak Guarantee, which will help you through your workday. No matter what you've got on, how many meetings you got booked in, at least you're not going to be hearing the same old songs on repeat throughout your workday, because that doesn't happen around here. I've got some Jelly Roll on the way in a minute, but first it's Carrie Underwood, Jesus Take the Wheel. She was driving.

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2: I'm so in shock. This is huge.
0: Could you be that someone?

0: I'm so excited that he's headlining C2C next year, making a C2C debut, headlining the main stage. That's pretty epic, isn't it? Jelly Roll, hands up on the No Repeat Guarantee. Ashley McBride, Riley Green, Cole Swindell, Dasher, and so many more big names performing alongside him. You can grab your tickets right now. They are on sale. Head over to absoluteradio.co.uk/tickets. Coming up for you, I've got some low cash on the No Repeat Guarantee. Jodie Messina is on the way, and Luke Bryan is next.
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Low Cash. I know somebody here on Absolute Radio Country where real music matters. Hope your Wednesday's working out all right. Now I've got some new music to play you. The latest release from Kenny Chesney. He is a busy boy. He's always on the road. Next year he's going out with Eric Church and Sheryl Crow. How's about that for a lineup? Anyway, back to this new song. It's all about looking back at your previous relationships, your exes, and how you remember them. You know, a few years down the line, once the dust has settled, what are those memories that really stick? It's a really lovely song. It's called Remember Me That Way. This is new from Kenny Chesney on Absolute Radio Country.

0: It's one of those songs that kind of gives you almost a feeling of inner peace. It's like you're just in a yoga class. Nancy Griffith, From a Distance, on Absolute Radio Country, where real music matters. 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

0: He won't stand for any gossiping. Tucker Wetmore, who told you that? You're listening to the No Repeat Guarantee on Absolute Radio Country. Now, give me another 20 minutes or so. I'm going to get some Casey Musgraves on. I've got the Shires lined up and a super feel-good song from Zac Brown Band and Jimmy Buffett next.
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0: top stories this hour. Kemi Badenoch has ended her second Conservative Party conference as leader with a surprise promise.
1: The next Conservative government will legislate so nobody will ever pay inheritance tax on their family home.
0: She's told members in Birmingham couples would also be able to leave an additional £1 million tax-free to their loved ones if her party regains power. The Tory leader also repeated her promise not to unite with Reform UK. Five people have been arrested for inciting racial hatred outside the Board of Deputies of British Jews in central London. It's happened during a protest to mark the third anniversary of the October 7th attacks. There have also been clashes between a pro-Palestine march and counter-demonstrators in the capital's Russell Square. The husband of a royal GP has appeared in court in Norfolk, charged with her murder. 45-year-old Dr. Hannah Kane was found dead at her home in Dursingham in the early hours of Sunday. And Liam Gallagher claims he's turned down the chance to appear on Celebrity Traitors. The Oasis frontman says the BBC asked him to take part, but said it's not his thing and claims he's not a celebrity.
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0: Sunshine and showers for most of the UK. Heavier rain for Scotland. Brighter spells moving in from the east. That's the latest. I'm Kat Wright.
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Now, Absolute Radio Live is going to creep up on us pretty quick because it's next month now, Sunday, 15th of November. We're back at the London Palladium with the best comedians in the UK. We have got Jack D, Chris McCausland, Sarah Pascoe, Joel Dummett, Angela Barnes, Ian Sterling and Nabil Abdul Rashid all helping us to raise as much money as possible for Prostate Cancer UK. Plus, on the night, hosting the whole thing, you've got John Richardson and Matt Ford as well. So, all profits from ticket sales are going to go to Prostate Cancer UK. It is the most common cancer in the UK. It affects 1 in 8 men. If you're a black man, that risk is doubled. It'll only take you 5 minutes to grab your tickets and you're running out of time. So head over to absoluteradio.co.uk/tickets and get yours sorted for Absolute Radio Live. Casey Mudd-Graves is on the way in a minute after this from Rodney Atkins.

0: We love her brilliant eccentricities, don't we? Kacey Musgraves and Dry Spell on Absolute Radio Country. She proved herself again this week. She invited Ronnie Dunn to join her up on stage in Nashville to do Neon Moon. And when he got on stage, he found that she was dressed as him. So there was two Ronnie Dunns on stage. Very confusing, but utterly hilarious, because Kacey Musgraves is just a bit crackers and we love her for it. Stick around for Dolly Parton. I got a classic from her on the way after Tim McGraw next.
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You're listening to Absolute Radio Country. Really lovely news this week. The CMA have announced they're doing a big tribute show to Dolly. It's called I Will Always Love You, a tribute to Dolly Parton. It's going to be on the telly, 2 hours of live music on the 21st of October, so a couple of weeks away. And everybody is getting involved in this. Everyone from Reba to Ella Langley, Ashley McBride, Brad Paisley, Carly Pearce, Carrie Underwood. The list goes on. And the best bit is we're going to be able to watch it here in the UK as well. The next day it's coming to Disney Plus. They're not leaving us out. Hurrah. So that's something to look forward to. Hardy's on the way, featuring Lauren Elena in a minute. But first, here's Jabuzi with Cowgirl on the No Repeat Guarantee.

0: 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That's you. 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

0: Hardy featuring Lauren Elena and Devin Dawson. That is One Beer. 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It runs through till 5 o'clock every weekday. You won't hear a single song repeated throughout your entire workday. Pretty great, huh? I'll tell you what else is pretty great. 725 grand appearing in your bank account this Friday. It could happen to you.
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0: Luke Holmes, Rethink Some Things here on Absolute Radio Country. Now, he's got a new single out with Luke Bryan at the moment, hasn't he? And the other Luke was chatting about it with Kelly on the Nashville show on Monday night. If you missed it, don't worry, you can listen back on Rayo. We're going to be hearing from tonight's Nashville show guest. In the next 20 minutes or so, I've got some Vincent Mason on the way. Plus, stick around if you fancy a bit of Morgan Wallen. He is next on the No Repeat Guarantee.
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20: Outside, gloomy skies, a persistent drizzle, and a chilly wind blowing from the west, north, east, and south.
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0: The top stories this hour. The Conservative leader has announced no one will pay inheritance tax on their family home if her party wins the next election. Kemi Badenoch's surprise move came at the end of her party's conference in Birmingham. She says they'll also allow couples to leave an additional £1 million tax-free. Critics, including Labour, say it's prioritising the wealthiest. Five people have been arrested on suspicion of inciting racial hatred outside the Board of Deputies of British Jews in central London. A number of pro-Palestinian protests are marking the third anniversary of the October the 7th attacks by Hamas on Israel. Reform UK's internal investigation into foreign donations has found the party didn't breach electoral law. It was triggered by a Channel 4 news report which featured undercover filming. A party spokesperson claims the production company involved acted unlawfully. Channel 4 says it stands by its journalism. And Royal Mail has announced plans to cut 2,500 head office and other support jobs by the end of 2027. The proposed restructuring won't affect frontline postal workers.
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0: Sunshine and showers for most of the UK. Heavier rain for Scotland. Brighter spells moving in from the east. That's the latest. I'm Kat Wright.
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0: Bradley Gilbert, Lindsay L. What happens in a small town? On the No Repeat Guarantee, you're listening to Absolute Radio Country. Now, tonight, 7pm, Kelly has got a rising star joining her on the Nashville show. Vincent Mason is going to be chatting about what it's like being part of the Grand Ole Opry's next stage, Class of 2026, and how he found his way into the world of country music.
1: I didn't necessarily grow up on country music, and I didn't necessarily grow up in the most country area. Like, I'm from Georgia, but, like, the songwriting and country music, like, as soon as I dove into that when I was like 18, 19, I really got obsessed with songwriting.
0: We're going to be hearing loads more from Vincent Mason tonight, 7pm on the Nashville show with Kelly Sutton. So make sure you're listening. This is one of his latest singles. It's called What You Want here on Absolute Radio Country. Couple days.

0: Lainey Wilson featuring John Mayer. It's Phone Keys Wallet here on Absolute Radio Country. We don't repeat a single song throughout your entire workday because, well, why would we? There's so much great music to choose from. It seems silly to limit you. So stick around for a bunch of songs that you haven't already heard yet today. I've got the Bellamy Brothers coming up after Classic from the Chicks next.
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On the No Repeat Guarantee, you're listening to Absolute Radio Country. How's your Wednesday going? Hope you're all good. I'm Lou. Welcome along. Now, I've got a great excuse to play some Lady A because big anniversary for these guys. Today marks 17 years since they released their debut album and it featured this song, which is so lovely. Their vocals on this, their harmony is just exquisite. This is Lady A, I Run To You on Absolute Radio Country.

0: 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The soothing snoozing of your partner beside you. 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

0: I love this. Kane Brown taking on a Shania classic, giving it a twist, and she loved it so much she got involved too. That is Boots, Kane Brown featuring Shania here on Absolute Radio Country. 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

0: She cannot put a foot wrong, this lady. Ella Langley, it's new from her, Love and Life Again, here on Absolute Radio Country. We have made it to 4 o'clock, so I will leave you at this point. Bush and Richie have got home time, the final hour of the No Repeat Guarantee next. And then Vincent Mason is joining Kelly tonight, 7 p.m. on the Nashville show. So don't miss that. I'll see you tomorrow.
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0: The top stories this hour. Kemi Badenoch has ended her second Conservative Party conference as leader with a surprise promise.
1: The next Conservative government will legislate so nobody will ever pay inheritance tax on their family home.
0: She also told members in Birmingham couples would be able to leave an additional £1 million tax-free to their loved ones if her party regains power. Critics say it prioritises the wealthiest. 5 people have been arrested on suspicion of inciting racial hatred outside the Board of Deputies of British Jews in London. It's happened during a protest to mark the third anniversary of the October the 7th attacks. High Street chain Boots is getting a new owner. Whittington Investments has announced a deal to buy the retailer for £6.7 billion. And Sir Kevin Sinfield has received his knighthood from Prince William at Windsor Castle. The former rugby league star says his late friend Rob Burrow, who inspired him to raise more than £11 million for motor neurone disease charities, would be laughing but enormously proud.
2: I'm delighted to receive the award, but it's on behalf of the MND community. I think just incredibly proud of the way people have come together. And for obviously Rob is never far from the mind and the Burrow family, and then the M&D families we've met over the last 6 or 7 years.
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0: Arsenal manager Mikel Arteta has committed his future to the club by signing a deal there to keep him until 2030. The Spaniard delivered the club's first Premier League title in 22 years last season. Gary Lineker says he expects England captain Harry Kane to keep making history. The striker equaled his country's all-time appearance record as he won his 125th cap in the 3-0 win over the Czech Republic last night. Kane's 2 goals took his overall national total to 91, and Lineker says Kane could be considered England's greatest ever player.
4: He'd have to be in that conversation, I think, probably along with Bobby Charlton and maybe even Bobby Moore. He would have to be. I mean, look at his record, it's incredible. Not just a goal scorer, either. He's not just like a box predator like I was. He's way more than that. You know, he can drop deep, he can spray passes everywhere.
0: And Mercedes have confirmed that British driver George Russell will start from the back of the grid at this weekend's F1 Singapore Grand Prix. He's been given an engine penalty due to too many power unit changes. Russell's currently second in the standings behind teammate Kimi Antonelli.
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0: Rain clearing southeast England to leave a clear night. Chilly but sunny tomorrow, but rain reaching western areas. That's the latest. I'm Kat Wright.
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2: 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This is huge.
0: Could you be that someone?

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1: It's good to be back in the studio.
0: It's good to have you back.
1: Thank you very much. It's good to be back in the studio. It was interesting doing 2 days working from home because we had no childcare and that kind of thing going on. But because, you know, like when you're out all day at work, you don't ever see or get to see what happens in your local neighbourhood during the day.
0: Yeah.
1: And I felt like Murder, She Wrote, Jessica Fletcher up there in the top office looking out the window and seeing people going deliveries and all this kind of stuff. Proper sticky beacon it was. And now there's a really interesting thing that happened on both days, Monday and Tuesday, when I was working from home. I went downstairs each time to make a cup of tea between when the songs were on or whatever. I had the window open because it was pretty warm, wasn't it? And I heard the most beautiful sound.
0: Oh, yeah.
1: The most beautiful sound was floating across the back garden. And it sounded a little bit like this. It was like a Disney movie. You know, when there's like someone singing and all the animals gather around the kitchen window and there's like little birds and that on the windowsill. And there was a lady singing opera music from her kitchen, which backs onto our back garden. And it was kind of like floating out across the houses and so on in Leon C.
0: How highbrow.
1: It was very magical.
0: Yeah.
1: She must be a professional because she was doing like vocal warm-ups and all that kind of thing.
0: Yeah.
1: And it was just a little, I sat there and had my cup of tea and just listened to her.
0: Oh, that's lovely.
1: For 20 minutes or so. And I've not really got any interest in opera. I've never been to see the opera or anything like that. But it was very relaxing, I'll be honest with you.
0: So you're not familiar with this piece of Puccini?
1: Did you know that?
0: Oh, yeah.
1: That is incredible.
0: Oh, yeah, very highbrow, mate.
1: That is unbelievable.
0: Yeah, yeah,
1: I mean,
0: yeah.
1: Obviously it's written on the screen here, but they didn't
0: it?
1: See
0: oh,
1: that.
0: I noticed that.
1: But it got me thinking, right? Sometimes you hear stuff and it's like, wow, it really kind of hits with you, resonates with you. So if you're listening to this show, what interesting thing can you hear from where you are? You might be listening to this and you're by the sea, you can hear the sound of the sea.
0: Yeah.
1: That's a nice thing. It doesn't even have to be relaxing.
0: For me, at the weekends, beautiful sound, unmistakable sound, drifts its way across to my house for about a couple of hours on a Sunday, if the wind is blowing in the right direction.
1: Oh, what is it?
0: Oh, it's the sound of the Sunday League football from the football pitches. Just the other side of the
1: pub. Really hungover 40-year-old blokes swearing at each other.
0: Exactly that.
1: Again, it works though. You can hear it. It pays pictures. So look, if you can hear something interesting from where you are, we'd love to hear about it. It's 8:12:15.

0: 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Nothing repeated while you listen at work. It's home time with Bush and Ritchie on Absolute Radio.
1: So I heard a lady practicing opera singing out of her kind of kitchen window the 2 days I was working from home this week, Monday and Tuesday, and it was absolutely lovely to hear. I sat there with a cup of tea and listened to it. We want to know in this first hour of home time tonight, what thing can you hear from where you are?
0: John says the piano from next door, and it's every night between 8 and 9. Says it won't be long until the Christmas carols start to get practiced.
1: See, there's so many different types of piano playing. That can either be jolly or slightly foreboding.
0: Yeah, it's true.
1: Dun, dun, dun. What's that bit of classical music where it's dun, dun, dun, dun, dun. You know that one? That's a foreboding one. It's not on the screen for you now, is it? You can't work out what it is.
0: I think it's Puccini.
1: Oh, stop going about everything's Puccini. Giles says he can hear his neighbours opening their back door to let their dogs into the garden so they don't have to walk them, and they bark at everyone who walks past.
0: Oh.
1: So swings and roundabouts, this 8, 12, 15, what can you hear from where you are?
0: In just a couple of days, you could be £725,000 better off. Enter Make Me a Winner, and on Friday, you could get that life-changing call. Just imagine what you could do with all of that money. Grab your phone, get in the draw. You could have a bulging bank account on Friday night worth £725,000. What's the last thing that you had that bulged?
1: That's a terrible question to ask during this.
0: I'm going to keep going. 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
1: Please don't send any responses to that into the show. 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
24: M42, northbound side, take extra care. If you're heading north on the M42, mainly junction 3A through to 4, then you have lane 1 closed on that side out of the usual forest, so people can work in their carriageway. They're doing some emergency repairs on the motorway. So as I say, extra caution. Traffic isn't too bad passing it in lanes 2, 3 and 4. Childerditch area in Essex, not too far from Southend. The A127 eastbound is backing up. There's a collision causing long delays. There's just a lane closed. I'm Nick Arkell.
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0: Home Time with Bush and Richie on Absolute Radio. We are very excited to announce that after five on the show tonight, we will be debuting our brand new show, Squash.
1: But you've got it under lock and key.
0: I have. Because I thought, because I've bought it, you can see blind taste tests whether you can work out what I've bought. Because I think it's fair to say it's a funky combo of tastes.
1: Well, I cannot wait for that. Can I just say, honestly, this is honestly true. When I got into work today, Leona Graham was outside our work cupboard.
0: Really?
1: Remember she stole our sarsaparilla stuff, whatever it's called?
0: I do remember, yes.
1: She was near our cupboard. If she's taken another lot, that is war.
0: Wow.
1: Watch this space. It's all going off on Home Time tonight. On a more calming level, I sat there listening to a lady practice her opera singing this week when I was working from home Monday and Tuesday. It was very relaxing. So we're asking you tonight on the show, what can you hear from where you are?
0: You started us with opera, less relaxing. Mick in Hensford says, if I have my patio doors or any windows open in the summer, I can hear banger racing from the Hensford Raceway.
1: I wonder what that sounds like. Probably someone commentating or something, I imagine. Steve says I can hear my neighbours frolicking in their hot tub.
0: All right.
1: That's interesting. Dave says he can usually hear people in BMWs on their hands-free having conversations that's clearly audible to people 20 metres outside the car. Let's go to the phones. We've got Josie on the line. Josie, what can you hear from where you are then?
2: So it's a toxic alert alarm, the local toxic alert alarm that goes off 10 o'clock every Tuesday morning.
1: Well, in case anyone missed that, the thing you hear on a regular basis is the local toxic alert alarm.
2: Toxic alert alarm goes off every Tuesday. So I live in a little town called Billingham, which is quite an industrial town, and we've got kind of a lot of petrochemical companies around us. So,
0: right.
2: And they still run the 10 alarm clock every Tuesday morning.
0: That's a test, is it, every Tuesday morning?
2: Yeah, that's a test, just to make sure it works, because it's still a live plant. And obviously, if you hear it any other time, then you do need to panic a little bit.
1: I'm getting the Simpsons vibes about Springfield and Homer and everything like that as well.
2: It's not so bad now, but when I was a kid in the 80s, it was one of those ones where you used to have to run around and shut all the curtains and the windows if the alarm went off any other time.
1: It's like Threads. Well, listen, lovely to speak to you and stay safe. Hopefully, you won't hear that alarm outside of a Tuesday morning.
2: All right, no worries. See you soon.
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0: celebrate in the middle of the week with great songs. It's Hometown with Bush and Richie here on Absolute Radio. Lovely to speak to, who were we speaking to? Josie a bit earlier on about her regular toxic chemical alarm she has. We're talking about stuff that you can hear where you are. Someone has sent in a really fair point text. It says, in regards to the lady who was on just a minute ago with the toxic alarm, what would happen if there was an incident on a Tuesday morning?
1: That's a very good question.
0: They test it every time on a Tuesday morning. What happens if something happens on a Tuesday morning?
1: I guess you'd have to test it. And then it go off again 5 minutes later.
0: It would be slightly behind the curve. It'd be a little bit too late. Josie, if you're listening, can you get back in touch and let us know the protocol? Whilst we wait for her to get back in touch, in more positive news this week on the Dave Berry Breakfast Show, you could win a big telly, a soundbar, and more, perfect for watching Oasis. Don't Look Back in Anger. The documentary takes you to the heart of one of the biggest musical moments of the last 30 years.
1: You get a front seat to the Gallagher's reconciliation, all from the comfort of your home. Listen this week to win, and we'll even throw in some Oasis merch so you can look the part as well. It's all thanks to Oasis, Don't Look Back in Anger, a Hulu original film streaming exclusively on Disney Plus from Friday.
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5: Radio Country Travel. In Drumnadrock, the A82 is partially blocked by a vehicle that was on fire earlier on. It needs to be recovered, so if you're using that road, you can get past it with extra care. Police are on the scene directing traffic, so basically follow their directions. But it's slowing things down naturally with people having to take it in turns to get past. The M42 is affected by emergency repairs. Lane 1 out of the usual 4 closed, junction 3A through to 4. Traffic's not too bad on the approach, but certainly take extra care. People are there working in the road, of course. I'm Nick Arkell.
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0: We have one song to come on today's No Repeats Guarantee. It's Home Time with Bush and Richie here on Absolute Radio.
1: We're talking about listening to stuff today in the first hour of the show. What can you hear from where you are? I heard a lady practicing her opera singing and it was lovely. What can you hear?
0: Dom says there is a loft getting boarded above his desk as he speaks, and that's all he's heard all day. They've stopped for today, but they will be back tomorrow.
1: Wow, so is that like, is he working from home or who are doing it?
0: He gives no details as to where he is because it does sound suspicious.
1: He's a bit cagey about his crawl space, isn't he? Tony's been on. He says, sounds I hear from my home office in Maghull, you heard of that? I hear the alarm test at Ashworth Hospital Prison at 9 a.m. every Monday morning. It's a lovely reminder that the working week has started again. Lovely, just like the toxic spillage mice.
0: Getting them all, aren't we? Sarah, what can you hear?
2: At the bottom of my garden is a lovely stream. So when you're lying in bed in the back bedroom, you can hear the stream trickling just through the night. It's so like beautiful serenity, and then the smell of lavender coming in from the garden. It's just a lovely, tranquil environment.
1: It does sound mystical. I am concerned, though, that if I slept in your back room, I might want to go for a wee-wee in the night.
2: That is a concern, yes. However, you'd be surprised. You'll see through because of the lavender.
0: I would say that if you closed your eyes and Sarah's fantastic Welsh accent and the description of the lavender and the trickling stream,
1: yep.
0: I'd say this feels like a yoga audio book or something or other.
1: It does sound very, very relaxing. I do worry about having to, in some way, reimburse Sarah for the bed sheets if I've done a wee in the night.
2: Yeah, I'm not paying for that.
1: All right, okay, fair enough. Well, we can hammer this out. We'll put a song on and we'll sort out the technicalities. Good to speak to you, Sarah.
0: Take care.

0: Bush and Ritchie here with your Home Time show. It's the middle of the week. Good to have your company. And as you will know, you can listen to Home Time and choose the playlist to accompany it. Let's have a look then to see what music's lined up over the next half an hour.
1: James Bay on the way after five on Absolute Radio. Tens with

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0: top stories this hour. The Conservative leader has promised to put the fair back into welfare as she closed out her party's conference with a big headline policy announcement to abolish inheritance tax on family homes. Kemi Badenoch also said a Tory government would allow couples to leave an additional £1 million tax-free to loved ones. Here's the reaction of economist Paul Johnson.
1: By basically saying, if all of your wealth is tied up in a great big house, which once you're 80 you really don't need, I'm going to give you a great big incentive to stay in that enormous great house that may be completely inappropriate for you until the point at which you die. I think it's a very, very bad policy.
0: A drink driver's been jailed for 6 years for a head-on crash that left a couple dead in Fife. Sophie Hind got behind the wheel after drinking at a Christmas party last December. Reform UK has cleared itself over foreign donations. Their internal investigation found the party didn't breach electoral law. It was triggered by an undercover Channel 4 news report, which a Reform spokesman says was unlawful. Channel 4 says it stands by its journalism. Boots has been sold for almost £7 billion, including its 1,800 UK and Ireland stores and opticians business. Canadian company Whittington Investments will also buy the number 7 beauty company. And Ricky Hatton's set to get a statue in his honour in Greater Manchester. The boxing legend died last year. Tameside Council unanimously passed a motion on the plans yesterday on what would have been his 48th birthday.
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0: Mikel Arteta has signed a new long-term contract to keep him as Arsenal head coach until 2030. The Spaniard delivered the club's first Premier League title in 22 years last season and took them to the Champions League final. Former Arsenal striker Alan Smith tells Sky Sports News fans will be relieved.
3: I don't think there was any real suggestion that he was going to go somewhere else, but there'll be no shortage of suitors in the European game. Some of the European giants, I'm sure, would have had their eyes on him.
0: Former Manchester City and Spain midfielder David Silva's coming out of retirement to resume his playing career in Hong Kong. The 40-year-old World Cup winner has joined newly promoted side Supreme Sha Tin 3 years after retiring from football following a serious knee injury. And Arthur Ferry is through to the second round of the Shanghai Masters after recording his first ATP tennis tour win since August. The Brit beat former US Open champion Marin Cilic in straight sets and will next face 26th seed Karen Khachanov.
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0: Rain clearing southeast England to leave a clear night. Chilly but sunny tomorrow, but rain reaching western areas. That's the latest. I'm Kat Wright.
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0: Well, it looks like the summer is officially over, but we've got the music to get you through it. It's Home Time with Bush and Richie on a Wednesday.
1: And today, to get us through the show, do you know what we've also got? We've got a show squash.
0: I like the fact that we talked about it on yesterday's show, and today we're making it happen.
1: This is because we are men of action.
0: We don't sit around,
1: no,
0: don't we?
1: No, we don't. No,
0: we do really not sit don't. Around.
1: Now, on yesterday's show, we bemoaned the fact that the stolen Vimto that we had been drinking during the show had come to an end.
0: It's weird when crime stops paying.
1: It's such a shame,
0: isn't it?
1: However, we like drinking squash during the show, so we thought, well, let's find a new show squash. And we garnered opinion from you, our dear listeners, as to what was the one we should go and get.
0: Can we just thank you again? The amount of different messages for stuff we'd never even heard of before was amazing. Yeah. Quite a few stern messages from dentists.
1: Yes, we did.
0: Didn't we? A lot of dentists getting involved.
1: Yeah, just saying water.
0: Well,
1: we've ignored you, but we respect you listening to the show, so thank you.
0: People have been drinking squash for years, hasn't it, on them, has it?
1: No, exactly. So today, I have bought the first show squash. Because obviously, I was here in the studio yesterday, I could see all of those texts coming in, and I really feel like I've got a good idea of what's a good one to pick.
0: Now, a more normal thing to have done would have just been brought it in on a tray with the bottle and a couple of glasses, and let's just get drinking it.
1: But
0: you've decided to make this into a game.
1: You know that's what I like to do.
0: He's made it into
1: everything in life is a competition. What's the point otherwise? So what I have done is, you know, our Home Time with Bush and Richie sealed flasks that can be won as prizes. What I have done is I've made two squashes in these cups. You have no idea what the squash is that I have bought.
0: Joe, I reckon if it was the apocalypse, I reckon we'd have a good time. Just like playing games with the remaining tins of beans that we've got.
1: What I thought we could do is you have a sip of the show squash and see if you can work out what it is I've done.
0: Okay, so I'll sip it. What I'll do, I'll sip it, I'll tell you what I can taste in a kind of like wine tasting way, and we'll kind of go from there,
1: yes, yes, yes, yes.
0: Okay,
1: yes.
0: Here we go, let's take a sip. Right, straight off the bat, very strong tropical flavours.
1: Oh, really? Have I done it too strong?
0: Well, it's very strong tropical flavours.
1: Hang on, because I've made the same one as well. So I'd let
0: you
1: me,
0: have a little sip.
1: Because I know what it is.
0: Yeah.
1: But I didn't think I made a strong squash, so... Oh, yeah, that's quite strong.
0: If I made it at that strength, my other half, Katie, would say that we're going to be going through it like nobody's business.
1: I've made a strong squash.
0: That's a strong
1: no
0: squash.
1: No doubt. The dentist will be back in touch.
0: Got a bit of a wheeze going on. So let me just... Another sip. You can smell the tropical flavours through the actual little bit of the cup.
1: Yeah.
0: Am I sensing mango? There's a touch of mango in there. And yeah, I don't know what the technical term is. Tropical flavours.
1: Okay.
0: So maybe people listening to this at home might even be able to... Obviously, they're an authority on squashes with the information we got yesterday.
1: I tell you what I'm going to do, and this is very rash of me. If someone gets it, there might be a spare Home Time with Bush and Richie flask, if you can correctly identify.
0: What, one of the ones that's been drunk by us that you've had to scrawl our names on?
1: No, one that is hygienically safe. If you think you've got an idea from Bush's description what the show squash is, 8 12 15.
0: What a competition.

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1: We constantly are breaking new frontiers for the medium that is radio. We bought a new show squash. You've tasted it. You've no idea what it is. No. Seeing if you can guess it. If you can correctly guess it from Bush's description,
0: yeah.
1: There could be one of our little sippy cups.
0: Can I just say, I didn't say it earlier on, but I'm just going to put it out there. I'm getting Umbungo vibes from it.
1: It's not Umbungo.
0: But our producer was just saying earlier on that maybe you can't buy Umbungo anymore. Is Umbungo now no longer a thing? Is that what we're saying?
1: Trust me, if I'd seen it on the supermarket shelf, I would have bought it.
0: Is it been cancelled? Is Umbungo been cancelled?
1: I don't know.
0: Different times.
1: We'll have to. That's a side question. 8, 12, 15 on that. somebody with no name has suggested: is it Lilt?
0: It's Lil's got fizz in it, though, isn't it?
1: Lil's got fizz in it. It's not Lil.
0: If our show squash is flat Lilt, then I'm handing me noticing. Can we find out what it is in a minute?
1: Yeah.
0: Here we go. 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
22: M6 southbound near Birmingham, Spaghetti Junction. 6 through to 5 southbound side. Two lanes are blocked by a collision. It's queuing. It's also busy on the M42 northbound with emergency repairs. Closing lane junction 3A through to 4. The M1 northbound is queuing. Junction 25 to 26 near Nottingham with an obstruction. And the M3 southbound is queuing with a collision involving just one car. Junction 3 through to 4. One lane is closed. The M5 southbound near Somerset. Near Bristol, but through Somerset. Partially blocked by an obstruction. Junction 19 to 20.
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1: A landmark evening on the show tonight after extensive research and help from you guys yesterday. We are debuting our brand new show, Squash, in the absence of Joe Squash.
0: We are going to try and get Joe Squash. Oh, Joe Squash to sample Show Squash. It's nominative determinism. He's destined to do this.
1: Yes.
0: Now, I don't know what it is that you've bought. You've hidden it in one of these Home Time flasks that we've got. I'm getting, I can't say it properly, umbungo vibes. Someone's texting saying it's not umbungo, it's umbongo. But either way, you can't find it. Chris and Holly, you've messaged to say, Bush and Richie, my wife had a look last night when you were talking about it, and you can get umbongo, but only online in the UK.
1: That is good news. I'm glad it's still out there.
0: Why is it so illicit, though? Why do you have to get it on the dark web?
1: I don't know. And I suppose, actually, the more we think about it, it was always going to be umbongo, because that rhymes with Congo.
0: I think that's where they got into a bit of trouble.
1: Oh, right. Oh, OK.
0: That's why you can only get it online.
1: Right. Should we find out what the show Squash is?
0: Yes, my final answer is you've managed to get umbongo online.
1: I have not done that quickly. Unveiling to you, Show Squash. It is... It's Robinson's Fruit Creations Zesty Orange and Mango.
0: Wow-wee. That's not what I was imagining when I was sipping it. I thought you'd gone for something dead cheap. And I thought you'd gone, you know, one of those ones that's got too many summer fruits in there? Mm-hmm. I thought you'd overdone it, but
1: I mean, this was on a special Nectar price.
0: Great. So, as long as it's benefiting you.
1: Yeah, definitely. I got extra points. And well done to Andy in Southend, who was the first person to text Robinson's Fruit Creations Zesty Orange and Mango.
0: So listen, the actor, Joe Swash, if you're listening to this, if you want a piece of the action, you know where to find us. And our show Squash, one more time, Richie, for the month of October is...
1: It's Robinson's Fruit Creations Zesty Orange and Mango, dilute, one part in...

0: 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And time for this.
1: It's Bush and Richie's Celebrity Big Shop.
2: That's right. Welcome once again to the Hometime Supermarket, Supermarket to the Stars. And would you believe it, just talking about squash, we had Rick Wakeman in this morning, 14 cans of Rubicon Mango.
3: Unbelievable.
2: He's either prepping for the end or got a hell of a thirst. We've had a hell of a squash aisle in this supermarket, that's for sure. But we're not talking about that. We want you to guess the celebrity that's been in from the items that they're buying.
3: Tell you, it's not Ian Brown, Delia Smith, Keith Richards, Jeff Bezos, Jodie Marsh or Beyonce.
2: Do you know, it always throws up an incredible dinner party lineup.
3: It really does, doesn't it?
2: I guess it's for this.
3: These are the items that our celebrity has so far put in the bagging area. A lemon, a Kindle, some toilet roll, some roses, fairy liquid, and some cigarettes.
2: A pack of snouts.
3: Now, fresh item going in today. Will this help you identify who the celebrity is? It's an iceberg lettuce.
2: An iceberg lettuce, you say?
3: Yes, it is. Who's the celebrity doing the shopping? If you think you know, 0330 123 1215. 0330 123 1215. We'll take your calls for 5 minutes. 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
24: M6 southbound near Birmingham, Spaghetti Junction. 6 through to 5 southbound side. Two lanes are blocked by a collision. It's queuing. It's also busy on the M42 northbound with emergency repairs. Closing lane junction 3A through to 4. The M1 northbound is queuing. Junction 25 to 26 near Nottingham with an obstruction. And the M3 southbound is queuing with a collision involving just one car. Junction 3 through to 4. One lane is closed. The M5 southbound near Somerset, near Bristol, but through Somerset. Partially blocked by an obstruction. Junction 19 to 20.
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0: Literally high on our new show squash.
1: It was too strong, wasn't it?
0: I feel like I can like communicate with the spirits. It's home time with Bush and Richie. Let's just do this.
2: Yeah. It's Bush and Richie's Celebrity Big Shop.
1: Celebrities come in our supermarket and buy stuff, but we can't say who they are. You just have to guess who they are from the items that they're buying.
0: Utmost discretion.
1: That's the motto.
0: Yeah.
1: In Latin.
0: Yes, that's what it is.
1: Uppermost
0: discretionis.
1: That's it. Lemon, a Kindle, toilet roll, roses, fairy liquid, cigarettes, and today an iceberg lettuce.
0: Not even scanning them anymore now, because this celebrity is absolutely doing their nut. They just want to get in the car.
1: They do. They want to pay.
0: They want to pay. Can you hear a little wheeze in our voices because we're drinking squash that's too strong? We've both got a wheeze. Let's meet tonight's contestant. She's called Sarah. How are you doing, Sarah?
3: Hey, I'm good, thank you.
0: Sarah, I've been doing the show without shoes and socks on today because I got soaked cycling. The summer's kind of over. Have you had rain where you are today?
3: Yeah, it's been absolutely chucking it down.
0: Hosing it down, isn't it?
1: Yes, it is. And are you wearing shoes and socks, Sarah?
3: I am currently, yes.
1: I'm glad to hear it because it's very disturbing to work with someone who isn't.
0: With my little horrible padded, like, Frodo toes.
3: It's not okay.
0: We do want to insist on footwear or find out about the footwear of all of our contestants going forward. So that's a good thing to ask.
1: I think we should, even though it's a touch awkward. Now, Sarah, who do you think is the celebrity who is doing the shopping?
3: I think it's Kate Winslet.
1: Kate Winslet. Take us through your reasoning for that as a guess.
3: Well, iceberg lettuce, because she was in Titanic, which hit an iceberg.
1: It did.
0: Thank you for that bit of information.
3: Yeah, for your history boss.
1: Yes.
3: Her character in the film was Rose.
1: Yes.
3: She was in a film called The Reader for the Kindle.
1: Oh.
3: And I've got nothing for any of the other items whatsoever.
1: So nothing for toilet roll?
3: No idea. I'm going just on those three items.
0: In your soul, your spirit, do you feel that you might have got this right? You're lucky this time?
3: Yeah, I said with absolute certainty to my son who's in the car, I went, it's Kate Winslet. He dialed the phone for me. I'm convinced.
1: Very certain, despite having nothing for lemon, toilet roll, fairy liquid or cigarettes.
0: But you know what, though? Imagine in front of one of your kids. You know what it's like trying to get a conversation out of a teenager or whatever, saying, listen, I've got this. I'm going to phone into a radio show. I've got the answer. If you get it right, I mean, you'd be a hero, wouldn't you?
1: You would be.
3: Yeah. Yeah, 100%, yeah.
1: Let's find out.
2: Congratulations, you're a winner!
0: Yes!
3: Oh, thank you, guys.
1: Well done.
3: So cool.
1: Well done, Sarah.

0: The lemon is for playing Clementine in Eternal Sunshine.
1: That's an orange, but okay, fine.
0: Is it?
1: Clementine's an orange, not a lemon.
2: Oh, yeah, it is. Isn't it? Yeah.
0: That was the first clue, and it's factually incorrect.
2: What a start to this competition.
0: the fairy liquid was for Spotless in Eternal Sunshine, the Spotless Mind, because obviously the washing up is spotless.
1: Okay.
0: Toilet roll, the voice in Flushed Away, and cigarettes for a little known film called Romance and Cigarettes that she was in.
1: Okay, well, I didn't get those, but never mind.
2: Who are you in front of your kids? You're now a hero. Sarah, what's the name of your child?
1: I've got my youngest son, Lachlan, in the car with me.
2: Brilliant. Does Lachlan think that you're the number one mum now because you guessed this right?
1: Absolutely.
2: There we go. Brilliant. Our job here is done.
0: Congratulations, Sarah. You have won yourself the signed Home Time smart speaker. Don't worry, it will open again sometime soon.

0: cursory search on AI says that a clementine is an orange.
1: It was good that you were Googling citrus fruit during that last song. I feel like we've learned a lot about fruit and fruit drinks in the first couple of hours tonight.
0: Educational show, isn't it?
1: 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Well done again to brilliant Sarah for getting that right. We move on, though, and the winning continues on Home Time. 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

0: The top stories this hour. A memorial event is underway at the site of the Nova Music Festival in Israel on the third anniversary of the Hamas-led October the 7th attacks. Around 1,200 people were killed and 250 taken hostage. In London, pro-Palestine demonstrators clashed with counter-protesters earlier. Five people were arrested on suspicion of inciting racial hatred outside the Board of Deputies of British Jews in Camden. The Conservatives say they'll remove inheritance tax on family homes if they win the next general election. Closing the Tory party conference in Birmingham, Kemi Badenoch also took aim at what she called Labour's reckless spending. Health Secretary Yvette Cooper says the inheritance tax move won't help ordinary families.
1: We've seen a series of things where they've been focusing just on a small minority of people and sometimes those with the highest incomes, rather than looking at what do we do to support people who need help with the cost of living.
0: A college lecturer who admitted causing the deaths of a couple in a crash after drinking at a Christmas party has been jailed for 6 years. Sophie Hines also been banned from driving for a decade after hitting Jatinder Kaur and Satwan Singh on a country road in Fife last December. Their 10-year-old son was seriously injured. And Boots, including its stores, opticians and Number 7 beauty range, has been sold for almost £7 billion. It's being bought by Canadian company Whittington Investments.
2: 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Radio Sport.
0: Southampton boss Tonder Eckhart has escaped an immediate ban from football following the spying scandal that saw the club thrown out of last season's Championship playoffs. An independent FA commission has instead handed him a suspended six-week ban and a £28,000 fine. The German admitted misconduct charges relating to the observation of opponents' training sessions. Arsenal manager Mikel Arteta has committed his future to the club by signing a deal to keep him there until 2030. The Spaniard delivered the club's first Premier League title in 22 years last season and took them to the Champions League final. And Mercedes have confirmed that British driver George Russell will start from the back of the grid at this weekend's F1 Singapore Grand Prix. He's been given an engine penalty due to too many power unit changes. Russell's currently second in the standings behind teammate Kimi Antonelli.
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0: Rain clearing southeast England to leave a clear night. Chilly but sunny tomorrow, but rain reaching western areas. That's the latest. I'm Kat Wright.
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0: Bush and Richie here with Home Time. Not necessarily the songs you wanted on a Wednesday evening, but the songs you need.
1: Home
2: or not home, with British Gas. Taking care of things, whether you're home or not home.
3: It is home time, but we ask you the question, despite the fact it is home time, are you home or not home? We like to be able to tailor what we do to the activities that you're up to on a Wednesday night.
0: If we could get away with it, if we had the budget, let's be honest, we'd love to tag you all.
3: Yes.
0: Just a little ankle tag for a couple of weeks, just so we know where we are.
3: Now, if you let us know, you could well be getting the British Gas Bush and Richie doormat.
0: We've given away a phenomenal amount of stuff on tonight's show.
3: Some might say we're leaking merch.
0: We are leaking merchandise. We've given away a flask. Yes. Someone's had a smart speaker. And
3: yes.
0: Now this.
3: Yes, yes.
0: This is the show that keeps on giving.
3: So 8:12:15, answer the question, are you home or not home?
0: Gareth in Slip End, which sounds like something from a Carry On movie. Is that a place, Slip End? If you live somewhere that sounds like it's out of a Carry On movie, do tell us. He says, not home. Picking my son up from work. It's got the highest speed bump in the world.
3: Wow. Slip End is near Luton.
0: Well, who knew?
3: I did not know that.
0: If you live in a fruity location, get in touch.
3: Dave is in Northamptonshire.
0: Pretty run-of-the-mill, isn't it? Yeah. Seriously.
3: And he's not home. He's fishing for two nights on Ecton Big Lake, which is near Ecton.
0: So he's staying out there for two solid days.
3: Two nights. I hope he catches something.
0: Yeah, please, let us know. Keep us posted.
3: 8:12:15, simple question, are you home or not home?
2: Home or not home, all thanks to British Gas, taking care of things.

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1: Thank you for your messages so far. You just got to answer. You've even answered it in your head without even wanting to get involved. It's too late. It's out there. Kevin from Blackburn says he's not home. He's driving a bus till 7 o'clock tonight, till the end of the show. This is honestly true. About 10 years ago, I used to play a video game that was a bus simulator religiously called OMSI. which is a bus simulator specifically about pre-Berlin Wall coming down Berlin in the late 70s, early 80s. It's called an omnibus.
2: Right.
1: And you would drive, and it was beautifully recreated what Berlin looked like back then. There's something very comforting about it.
0: Hearing what you've just described, there are many times I sit here and think, I wish I was as cool as you are.
1: This is it. Now it's taking it to the next level. But it had a little bit like your train simulator. You could turn the heating on and stuff like that as well.
0: Right, good comeback, good comeback. Bryony in Cambridge is not home. She's on her way home and is going to have mackerel and baby new potatoes tonight.
1: Oh, blimey. Who's holding you against you, Will? 8, 12, 15. Home or not home, please.
0: This Friday, someone will win £725,000. 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
25: M1 southbound side, slow with an obstruction. Junction 21 for Leicester, the exit slit road is partially blocked. It's slow on the approach and it's also busy if you're heading along the M25 clockwise in particular. Junction 13 to 14, queuing where there was a collision. If you're using junction 28, bear in mind the roundabout traffic lights are not working there and it's causing delays. The M4 westbound is busy near Swansea, very slow with a collision. Junction 46 to 47, it's partially blocked. And the M6 southbound still busy passing Birmingham. Junction 6, where there is a collision. I'm Nick Arkell.
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0: playing your greatest songs and just trying to work out where you are on a Wednesday evening. It's home time.
1: Home. Not home.
0: Home. Not home.
1: And we do that by finding out whether you are home or not home, 8, 12, 15, to take part.
0: We're making notes of where you are. We've got people answering phones and plotting stuff on the map. Gimbrowski has been on. God damn it, Gimbrowski, I've got the mayor all over me here. He says, I'm not home. I'm doing a mini tour of England for work. I'm currently in Burnley. And he sent a photo of a lovely, very nice, appetising-looking pint of lager that he's having in what appears to be like a, I don't know, like his local hotel or something.
1: Oh.
0: He's come down early for food.
1: Oh, that sounds good.
0: Fair play.
1: I don't think Julie's having a pint of ale. Julie is not home and is about to do a circuit class followed by Pilates.
0: Back to back. That's pretty full on, isn't it?
1: Yeah.
0: Cole has messaged us to say that he's at Leaming Bar McDonald's. I don't know what...
1: It's the services.
0: Is it?
1: Yeah.
0: Well, there you go. Everyone's on the move tonight, aren't they?
1: Bob McVeigh is presently stuck in work and not home. He's waiting for a delivery that may not arrive, and there's no room in the warehouse to receive it. He says it's going to be a complicated night. His only bright spot is that he escapes in about 2 hours to see his girlfriend, Sarah.
0: Oh, aye. Bob McVeigh sounds like someone who sells absolutely dependable freezer or air conditioning units.
1: Yes, don't get an air conditioning unit from anywhere else other than Bob McVeigh.
0: Make it pay with Bob McVeigh.
1: Make it pay with Bob McVeigh. That's like an investment firm, isn't it?
0: Yeah. I'm Bob McVeigh.
1: Make it pay with Bob McVeigh.
0: I love this air conditioner so much, I bought the damn company.
1: We had too much squash earlier.
0: We've eaten too much squash.
1: No, we drunk it.
0: Well, I've eaten it because it's quite thick. You've not diluted it very much. I'm so sorry. What we're going to do now is just give you the number and play some songs. 8, 12, 15. Are you home or not home?
2: Home or not home. All thanks to British Gas. Taking care of things.

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0: still busy on the M6 southbound passing Birmingham, junction 6225, Spaghetti Junction. It's all open. Long delays remain from junction 7 onwards, though. Also, a little bit busy on the M42, but traffic's moving fairly well considering lane 1 is closed, junction 3A through to 4. They're doing some emergency repairs. Be careful there. Lane 1 is closed with people working in the carriageway. Traffic is busy on the M20 coastbound still. A lorry that was on fire, junction 8, still needs to be recovered with a lane down on the exit slit road, leaving the coastbound M20 at junction 8.
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2: We're asking you a simple question. Are you home or not home? Just tell us. That's all we need to know. Let's go to the phones. We've got Kate on the line. Kate, are you home or not home?
3: Not home.
2: Ooh, what are you doing, Kate?
3: We're travelling to Dover so that tomorrow we get ferry to Dunkirk and then drive to Amsterdam.
0: Oh, what are you going to Amsterdam for?
3: We are meeting my sister-in-law and brother-in-law and our nephew, who will be 21.
0: Yes.
3: And we're going to have coffee and cake and go to a burlesque show.
2: That took a turn in a way we didn't expect here on Home Time.
3: Absolutely.
0: Cake in a coffee shop in Amsterdam and burlesque. Wow.
3: Absolutely. The burlesque won't be in the coffee shop, I'm sure.
2: Well, you'd never know. I tell you what as well. Make sure you're careful what cake you're eating in the coffee shop, otherwise you'll fall asleep by half time.
3: Okay, there speaks the voice of...
2: someone who's been there before.
3: Experience.
2: Yes. Hey, well, we're kind of like inspired by your never say die, just, you know, get on a ferry, head over there and see what happens type attitude.
3: Yep.
2: Yeah.
0: That's what comes from coffee and cake, I suppose.
2: Exactly.
3: Yes.
0: What we would like to do is we would like to send you a Bush and Richie Home Time and British Gas doormat.
3: Oh, fabulous. We live on a boat, so that'll be perfect.
2: Great. People can wipe their feet whilst they're setting off, embarking.
3: They can.
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0: And we're going to call it there, if it's okay with you guys. That's the final song of Hometown this evening. We've had too much squash and it's affected our performance.
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2: 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Home Time with Bush and Ritchie.
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20: Absolute. 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
21: Come on, Dave, get up.
20: No, Carl. We have to pay our weekly cash takings in before it's too late, and I'll never make it.
21: We can do that at the post office, Dave. It's over the road.
20: Oh, right. Ah, I didn't know that.
21: Yeah, they have all major UK banks for cash deposits straight into your bank account, and many are open late and on weekends.
20: Shall we stop for a cuppa, then?
21: Yeah.
22: Whoever you bank with, post office has your bank.

0: the top stories this hour. A total of 11 people have been arrested at various pro-Palestine protests in central London, with marches too in Glasgow and Edinburgh. It's the third anniversary of Hamas's attacks on Israel, which killed more than 1,200 people. Earlier, a memorial ceremony was held at the site of the Nova Music Festival in southern Israel. The Conservative leader has closed out her party's conference with a big headline policy announcement to abolish inheritance tax on family homes. Kemi Badenoch warned Britain is running out of money and time and accused the Labour government of being reckless with spending. She says now is a critical moment.
1: Conference, we have a fight on our hands and we need to be ready. No one else is going to solve these problems. No one else is going to deliver a stronger economy and a stronger country.
0: Lawyers for death row inmate Krista Pike have asked a judge to let them inspect the syringes and other equipment used in her botched execution attempts in Tennessee. She was taken to hospital after two lethal injections failed last week. Her attorneys say she's regained consciousness and is speaking. Reform UK has cleared itself over foreign donations. Their internal investigation found the party didn't breach electoral law. And Ricky Hatton is set to get a statue in his honour in Greater Manchester. The boxing legend died last year. Tameside Council unanimously passed a motion on the plans yesterday on what would have been his 48th birthday.
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0: The manager of Southampton has been handed a suspended six-week ban over the club's Spygate scandal. Tonda Eckhart, who's also been fined, admitted misconduct charges relating to watching the training sessions of other clubs. Mikel Arteta has signed a new long-term contract to keep him as Arsenal head coach until 2030. The Spaniard delivered the club's first Premier League title in 22 years last season. Former Arsenal striker Alan Smith says fans will be relieved.
3: I don't think there was any real suggestion that he was going to go somewhere else, but there'll be no shortage of suitors in the European game. Some of the European giants, I'm sure, would have had their eyes on him.
0: And Arthur Ferry is through to the second round of the Shanghai Masters after recording his first ATP tennis tour win since August. The Brit beat former US Open champion Marin Cilic in straight sets and will next face 26th seed Karen Khachanov.
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0: Rain clearing southeast England to leave a clear night. Chilly but sunny tomorrow, but rain reaching western areas. That's the latest. I'm Kat Wright.
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6: There's only one way of getting to Nashville without a plane ticket or a passport, and that's by listening to this show. 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I'll let you know who's stopping by in the next 20 minutes. First, if you're on TikTok, I bet this song has been all over your For You page at the moment. Here's Lady A with Need You Now.
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Jelly Roll and Lainey Wilson shared the stage for All for the Hall in L.A. Now, it was a benefit show for the Country Music Hall of Fame and Museum Education Programs, and it featured intimate acoustic performances from Jelly, Lainey, and Lucas Nelson, son of Willie Nelson. The really cool thing is the show took place in a songwriter round form, where they all were on stage at the same time, and they get to play their songs, talk, and even joke with each other. Lainey and Jelly sang some of their hits, and they were doing it for a good cause. Here they are on the Nashville show together. It saved me. Some

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1: 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Hey, y'all, it's Kelly, and I love getting to hear where you are listening in from across the UK. Make sure you drop me a DM whenever you like. You can go on over to Absolute Radio Country on TikTok, Instagram, or Facebook. And hello from Nick in Cardiff, who has been in touch. He said, just moved into my brand new flat, surrounded by boxes, eating a Chinese takeaway, and listening to the Nashville Show on my tiny radio, feeling all grown up. Oh, Nick, congratulations. This song will sound wonderful in your new flat.

0: and Kelly Sutton connecting you to Music City. I hope you've had a great day so far. Stella Lefty and Vincent Mason are the newest powerhouse couple in country music. They both have songs on the charts, and Stella just made her Grand Ole Opry debut. Vincent was a part of the Opry's Next Stage class of 2026. Now, I had a chance to catch up with Vincent about the honor and what it means to him. You're going to hear from him coming up next.
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Hi, friends. It's Kelly chatting with you from Nashville, Tennessee, right here on Absolute Radio Country. Well, Stella was beat out by Ella at the MTV Video Music Awards. Ella Langley picked up her first Moon Man trophy for the all-gender Best Country category, beating six other nominees, including Luke Combs, Shaboozey, and Stella Lefty. But Stella and her boyfriend Vincent Mason got a fun date night out of the situation. They look so good all dressed up. Stella still has plenty to celebrate, though. She just watched her first country single go all the way to number one. The song is Boston, of course, and it took the number one spot on the country airplay chart just a couple weeks ago. There is a party because Nashville loves a good party. It happened Friday night right here in Nashville. Stella is currently trading her train bound for Boston for a plane bound for Australia this week. She's got five shows down under a little bit later this month. On a train.

0: Lefty taking us to Boston. Congrats to Stella, who just made her Opry debut a couple of weeks ago. It's a huge moment for any artist. She also had the chance to bring out her boyfriend and fellow artist, Vincent Mason. The two sang their duet, Something to Lose, together. Vincent is a member of the Opry Next Stage class of 2026, and earlier this year, we talked about what that meant to him.
1: I fell in love with country songwriting. You know, I'm not like, I didn't necessarily grow up on country music, and I didn't necessarily grow up in the most country area. Like, I'm from Georgia, but like, the songwriting and country music, like, as soon as I dove into that when I was like 18, 19, I really got obsessed with songwriting, and like, I just thought country songs were always the best songs. So, that's like the world that I live in as a songwriter. I think that's always been the anchor. So to be recognized by the Opry, like just such a legendary part of country music, like if they think the songwriting is good enough to be part of the class, then that's pretty dope.
0: Vincent with his latest. This is Damned If I Do.

0: Vincent Mason with Damned If I Do. You're hearing it on The Nashville Show with me, Kelly Sutton. Now, if you're new around here, it can be a tough gig trying to find all the best country music, which is why we do all the hard work and pick the ultimate mix of country songs just for you. You've got a smart speaker in your home, right? Maybe it's at work. Maybe you're listening on one right now. You can always ask it to play Absolute Radio Country, and we can be the soundtrack to your entire day. Coming up next, I've got the latest song that we're going to play from Lainey Wilson and some exciting news about something she's working on. That's moments away.
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It's Kelly in Nashville, and I talked a little earlier in the show about how Lainey Wilson performed at the All for the Hall benefit for the Country Music Hall of Fame and Museum last weekend in L.A. Well, she brought a special guest to the party, none other than John Mayer. She surprised the crowd with John's appearance, and the two performed their latest single, Phone Keys Wallet, which John plays guitar on. It was their first live performance of the song. Now listen, you didn't hear this from me, but the next song Lainey is releasing is rumored to be a song she and John wrote together. Shh, don't tell anybody. Until I can play that one, I'm going to play their original collaboration. Here's Lainey Wilson and John Mayer, Phone Keys Wallet.

0: Lainey Wilson featuring John Mayer, Phone, Keys, Wallet. And Lainey is quickly building up a back catalog of incredible songs. We make it a point to play as many of them as possible with our no repeat guarantee. Every Monday to Friday from 9 in the morning until 5 in the afternoon, we make a promise to never play the same song twice. Your next chance to listen is tomorrow morning from 9. I'll be back tomorrow night from 7 with more from the best city in the world, Nashville, Tennessee. Until then, have a great night. I'll see you tomorrow.
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0: The top stories this hour. Lawyers for death row inmate Krista Pike, who survived two execution attempts last week, say she's angry and confused after regaining consciousness. Two lethal injections failed in Tennessee. A US judge has ordered the state preserve evidence like syringes. Attorney Randy Spivey says she can't eat or swallow.
1: On Monday night, it was our understanding that Krista was brain dead and that life support would be removed the next day. But on Tuesday, to the shock of everyone, Krista woke up and began talking. I do not have an explanation for what happened between Monday night and Tuesday morning.
0: A GP has been remembered as a kind and loving mother as her husband's charged with her murder. Dr. Hannah Kane was found dead at home in the village of Dursingham in Norfolk on Sunday. Kemi Badenoch's pitching the Conservatives as a no-nonsense party to take on Labour. The Tory leaders promised to scrap tax on children inheriting the family home, but stopped short of abolishing death duties completely. Closing her party's conference, she accused Reform UK of wanting to take us backwards and criticised what she called Labour's reckless spending. Here's Deputy Political Editor Sam Coates.
2: Reform will point out that only 2% of houses will benefit from today's announcement. Labour will point to the Tories backing the rich. The Tories will hope that they have set out new ground that will help them, particularly in the wealthy seats they used to have that were taken.
0: Boots has been sold to the Canadian branch of a billionaire family. The near £7 billion deal includes the number 7 beauty company. A total of 11 people have been arrested at various pro-Palestine protests in central London, with marches too in Glasgow and Edinburgh. It's the third anniversary of Hamas attacks on Israel, which killed more than 1,200 people. And Southampton says the suspended ban handed to its manager ends a regrettable period in the club's history. Tonda Eckert's keeping his job despite admitting a role in spying on other clubs' training sessions. From Sky News, I'm Amante Falkenstein.

and so it continues as we move through the decades. 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This is Through the Decades on Absolute Radio Country.

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0: top stories this hour. Krista Pike's lawyers claim her life support was due to be withdrawn the day she regained consciousness and began to speak. The death row inmate survived two lethal injections last week, with a US judge now ordering the state of Tennessee to preserve relevant evidence. Defense attorney Luke Einan told a court concerns were raised months ago about her history of difficulty accessing veins.
1: The state has made no promises that Ms. Pike will not be subject to a future execution, and the evidence that we are seeking to preserve now is relevant for any future challenge that she makes, because, as we pled in January, the same thing is likely to happen.
0: The family of a GP found dead at her home in Norfolk say they're devastated.
2: Tender veg. It's the kind of food that makes dogs tongue out.

third anniversary of Hamas attacks on Israel. Families whose babies died or were harmed under the care of maternity services in Leeds say they feel they've been listened to after meeting the health secretary. Yvette Cooper's predecessor Wes Streeting ordered an investigation last year. Millionaire Western family. Their British interests include a majority share in Primark's owners. From Sky News, I'm Amanda.

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1: 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Hotter than the red on the cattle brand. Cause she's a gold digger with a quick trigger. A cast iron skillet swinging lid flipper.

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0: top stories this hour. A US judge has ordered evidence be preserved from last week's botched execution of murderer and death row inmate Krista Pike. She's regained consciousness after two lethal injections in Tennessee failed. A GP's been remembered as a kind and loving mother as her husband is charged with her murder. Dr. Hannah Kane was found dead in the Norfolk village of Dursingham on Sunday. Kemi Badenoch closed the Conservative Party conference with a surprise pledge. Cam Hall reports from Birmingham.
1: Nobody will ever pay inheritance tax on their family home.
2: The Tory leader says that will become law if her party wins the next election. She also attacked Labour's spending plans. Health Secretary Yvette Cooper says the Conservatives' priorities are wrong.
3: Those with the highest incomes rather than looking at people who need help with the cost of living.
2: Mrs. Badenoch also refused to unite with reform, leaving members happy.
4: It's the best I'd ever heard.
5: I am going ka-ching.
6: We are back and we are here to win and fix the country.
2: The Tories remain third in most polls.
0: Boots has been sold to the Canadian branch of the mega-wealthy Western family. The deal's worth more than £6.5 billion. Sir Kevin Sinfield has admitted he's massively humbled by his knighthood. The former England Rugby League captain has raised more than £11 million for motor neurone disease charities since his best friend and former teammate Rob Burrow died from the disease in 2024. After a ceremony at Windsor Castle, Sir Kevin says he's proud to accept the honour.
7: The Dimondy families we've met over the last 6 or 7 years. We don't want to let them down. We understand how important the funds are, the awareness, and probably more crucially, how people feel. Yeah, it's been an incredible journey, and there's still plenty to do.
0: And Southampton head coach Tonda Eckert has avoided an immediate touchline ban. It's suspended for 6 weeks for his role in the Spygate scandal, where training sessions of rival teams were secretly filmed. From Sky News, I'm Amante Falkenstein.

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0: on the Dave Berry Breakfast Show, you could win a big telly, soundbar and more. Perfect for watching Oasis, Don't Look Back in Anger, exclusively on Disney Plus from Friday. Which is great, because that's actually what I came here to talk about. Oasis, Don't Look Back in Anger is the ultimate backstage pass to one of the biggest moments in music in the last 30 years. 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

0: Top stories this hour. Lawyers for death row inmate Krista Pike, who survived two execution attempts in Tennessee last week, say she's angry and confused after regaining consciousness. A US judge has ordered the state preserve evidence. Attorney Randy Spivey says she can't eat or swallow.
1: On Monday night, it was our understanding that Krista was brain dead and that life support would be removed the next day. But on Tuesday, to the shock of everyone, Krista woke up and began talking. I do not have an explanation for what happened between Monday night and Tuesday morning.
0: A GP's been remembered as a kind and loving mother as her husband's charged with her murder. Dr. Hannah Kane was found dead at home in the village of Dursingham in Norfolk on Sunday. Kemi Badenoch pitching the Conservatives as the no-nonsense party to take on Labour. The Tory leaders promised to scrap tax on children inheriting their family home, but stopped short of abolishing death duties completely. Closing her party's conference, she accused Reform UK of wanting to take us backwards and criticised what she called Labour's reckless spending. Here's our deputy political editor, Sam Coates.
2: Reform will point out that only 2% of houses will benefit from today's announcement. Labour will point to the Tories backing the rich. The Tories will hope that they have set out new ground that will help them, particularly in the wealthy seats they used to have that were taken.
0: Boots has been sold to the Canadian branch of a billionaire family. The near £7 billion deal includes the number 7 beauty company. 11 people have been arrested at various pro-Palestine protests in central London, with marches too in Glasgow and Edinburgh. It's the third anniversary of the Hamas attacks on Israel, which killed more than 1,200 people. And Southampton says a suspended ban handed to its manager ends a regrettable period in the club's history. Tanda Eckert's keeping his job despite admitting a role in the spying on other clubs' training sessions last season. He's also been fined £28,000. From Sky News, I'm Daryl Jackson.

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2: 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When I got it home and out of the envelope, it was Iggy Pop.
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7: Outside, gloomy skies, a persistent drizzle, and a chilly wind blowing from the west, north, east, and south.
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15: The top stories this hour, Krista Pike's lawyers claim her life support was due to be withdrawn the day she regained consciousness and began to speak. The death row inmate survived 2 lethal injections last week, with a US judge now ordering the state of Tennessee to preserve relevant evidence. Defence attorney Luke Einan told a court concerns were raised months ago about her history of difficulty accessing veins.
16: The state has made no promises that Ms. Pike will not be subject to a future execution, and the evidence that we are seeking to preserve now is relevant for any future challenge that she makes, because as we pled in January, the same thing is likely to happen.
15: The family of a GP found dead at her home in Norfolk say they're devastated. Hannah Kane was found in the village of Dursingham on Sunday. Her husband's been charged with murder. Kemi Badenoch's pledge to scrap inheritance tax on family homes while also allowing couples to leave an additional £1 million tax-free. That's her plan if the Conservatives win the next general election. And Widdicombe's murder suspects appeared in court charged with preparing acts of terrorism, including against Nigel Farage. 28-year-old Joshua Kerry is also accused of researching targets. Families whose babies died or were harmed under the care of maternity services in Leeds say they feel they've been listened to after meeting the Health Secretary. Yvette Cooper's predecessor Wes Streeting ordered an investigation last year. Amarjit Kaur Matharu, whose daughter was stillborn in 2024, explained what went wrong in her case.
9: I was 33 weeks pregnant at Leeds General Infirmary. I was dismissed twice for having abdominal pain. Turned out that I had a massive bleed, so my daughter was stillborn and I almost died, so I was put in an induced coma. It all could have been prevented had they actually just scanned me and looked at me properly.
15: And the retailer Boots has been bought by the Canadian branch of the billionaire Weston family. Their British interests also include a majority share in Primark's owners. From Sky News, I'm Daryl Jackson.
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0: The top stories this hour, Krista Pike's lawyers are asking the state of Tennessee to preserve evidence from her botched execution last week. The convicted murderer, who was on death row, survived two fatal injections. She's now speaking limitedly. Her legal team want to inspect things like the syringes used. In court, State Prosecutor John W. Ayers addressed that request.
1: Physical evidence was collected from the execution chamber. There may be some equipment that the plaintiffs are seeking in this motion that may not be in TDOC's possession. There may be portions of those IV lines that could have been still attached to Ms. Pike when she was transported to the hospital.
0: The Conservatives say they'll remove inheritance tax on family homes if they win the next general election. Loved ones are charged a 40% rate on estates above certain thresholds following a death. And Widdicombe's murder suspect's been in court, charged with preparing acts of terrorism, including against Nigel Farage. 28-year-old Joshua Kerry is accused of researching targets. A college lecturer who admitted causing the deaths of a couple in a crash after drinking at a Christmas party has been jailed for 6 years. Sophie Hines also been banned from driving for a decade after hitting Jatinder Kaur and Satwant Singh in Fife last December. Their 10-year-old son was seriously injured. The family's lawyer, Ryan Smith, spoke on his behalf outside Edinburgh High Court.
2: Mum was always there for us with advice or just a sec on the phone. She always made things better. Nothing was ever too much trouble for our dad. He was a role model, showing us why working hard and supporting your family. He won't be there with us as we reach life's big milestones.
0: Boots has been sold to the Canadian branch of the billionaire Weston family. The deal's worth more than £6.5 billion. And Southampton head coach Tonda Eckerts avoided an immediate touchline ban. Instead, it's suspended for 6 weeks for his role in the Spygate scandal, where training sessions of rival teams were secretly filmed.